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1: ABC News, I'm Dave Packer. Officials say it was the worst they've ever seen. 16 children rescued from deplorable conditions, age range, infancy to teenager. Benton County Sheriff Ryan Kane.
2: Most of our livestock was kept in better conditions than the children. It was extremely high presence, I'm sure, of bacterial and human feces. It was just a disgusting scene.
1: Four adults who were there have been arrested, pleaded not guilty to criminal charges. 160 million Americans on alert for life-threatening heat from the Gulf Coast to the Northeast. That heat expected to continue through Saturday. New disclosures show President Trump earned $2.2 billion last year. The president insisting there's no conflict of interest.

0: criminal charges. 160 million Americans on alert for life-threatening heat from the Gulf Coast to the Northeast. That heat expected to continue through Saturday. New disclosures show President Trump earned $2.2 billion last year. The president insisting there's no conflict of interest and pleaded not guilty to criminal charges. 160 million Americans on alert for life-threatening heat from the Gulf Coast to the Northeast. That heat expected to continue through Saturday. New disclosures show President Trump earned $2.2 billion last year. The president insisting there's no conflict of interest. And the president was in North Dakota for the new Teddy Roosevelt Library. It's grand opening. It was his first trip on Air Force One, gifted to the U.S.
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5: Make sure that you are staying hydrated as our heat wave takes shape this week. Take some breaks in the shade and air conditioning, too. It's partly cloudy tonight with lows in the upper 60s. Thursday will be mostly sunny with highs in the upper 80s. And by Friday, more sunshine in store along with dry weather. Highs climb into the upper 80s to possibly cracking the 90-degree mark. I'm meteorologist Kat Campbell in the NCN Weather Center.
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0: Someone called the popo to do-do-do-da-da-da-da. The police, I'm Mike Walsh with a life hack for the families. Make sure you take in a fireworks display this July 4th. Studies say that participating in community rituals will ease stress, make you feel closer to loved ones, further away from your fingers. 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
3: Good evening. Tonight's forecast, partly cloudy and warm. Lows dip into the upper 60s overnight. The summer heat returns for 4th of July weekend. Highs are in the upper 80s Thursday with lots of sunshine. By Friday, it's mostly sunny with highs in the upper 80s to near 90. The worst of the heat will come Friday and on July 4th for Saturday. I'm meteorologist Kat Campbell in the NCN Weather Center.
4: Of course, the Independence Day holiday weekend is coming up this weekend. Friday the 3rd and Saturday the 4th of July, there's going to be all sorts of things going on. And one of the things going on will be fireworks. And remember, fireworks are scary for our pets. So remember, loud noises can frighten pets and lead to more lost pets. A good idea is make sure they have an ID tag. You can find out more from the Yancey Humane Society. They'll tell you all about it. Check it out. Thank you.

0: Shock the Monkey Tonight. So many people assume that's an animal rights song. No, Shock the Monkey is actually a love song that examines how jealousy can release one's basic instincts. The monkey, not a literal monkey, but a metaphor for one's feelings of jealousy. Shock the Monkey. Peter Gabriel.
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Oh, say does that star-spangled banner yet wave o'er the land of the free and the home of the brave? Why, yes. Yes, it does. It's a celebration 250 years in the making. Raise the flag and celebrate your freedoms with us. 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

0: Bon Jovi, always. I'm Mike Walsh. I thank you for listening. And you know, they're just like us, the rich and famous. Taylor Swift and Travis Kelce are building a giant castle inside Madison Square Garden for their wedding. Guests will include Zoe Kravitz, Ed Sheeran, the Haim sisters, and Selena Gomez. I think my mom eventually stumbled into my fourth at the VFW.
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1: ABC News, I'm Dave Packer. Nearly half the country is under a heat dome with triple-digit feels-like temperatures on the way for the 4th. In New York, Mayor Zoran Mamdani.
2: We are expecting incredibly hot temperatures. We are talking about a level of heat that this city has not seen in more than a decade.
1: A daredevil couple picked an awfully hot day to scale the mast of the Empire State Building today. They got to the top, came down to a platform and proposed, and were arrested shortly after. President Trump making billions since he returned to the White House. $2.2 billion last year alone. Over a billion of that from his crypto ventures. The president visiting North Dakota today for the opening of the Teddy Roosevelt Library. His ride, the new Air Force One, gifted by the Qatari royals. The worst they've ever seen, say authorities. 16 children discovered in squalor in a Vinton County, Ohio home, ages infancy to teen. Four people are facing multiple felony charges for child endangerment. This is ABC News. Painful. That's how former Transportation Secretary Pete Buttigieg describes a swatting incident against his family that led to his twin four-year-olds being separated for a day while he was questioned.
3: The most important thing going forward is we just cannot allow our politics to keep moving in this direction. This can't be treated as something that is just something you accept, something you take on when you choose to go into public service. Who would go into public service?
1: Buttigieg telling Good Morning America that the caller alleged he committed a crime against his kids while in an Alabama community that he's never been to. May was a blockbuster jobs month, but June, not so much.
4: The employment report from payroll processor ADP found that 98,000 jobs were added to the economy last month, down from 122,000 the month before, and well below the anticipated 110,000. The highest number of new

0: Positions were in businesses with fewer than 20 employees.
1: That's ABC's Jim Ryan. I'm Dave Packer, ABC News.
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5: Make sure that you are staying hydrated as our heat wave takes shape this week. Take some breaks in the shade and air conditioning, too. It's partly cloudy tonight with lows in the upper 60s. Thursday will be mostly sunny with highs in the upper 80s. And by Friday, more sunshine in store along with dry weather. Highs climb into the upper 80s to possibly cracking the 90-degree mark. I'm meteorologist Kat Campbell in the NCN Weather Center.
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0: Wonderwall, that's Oasis. I'm Mike Walsh. I thank you for listening. 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
9: Good evening. Tonight's forecast, partly cloudy and warm. Lows dip into the upper 60s overnight. The summer heat returns for 4th of July weekend. Highs were in the upper 80s Thursday with lots of sunshine. By Friday, it's mostly sunny with highs in the upper 80s to near 90. The worst of the heat will come Friday and on July 4th for Saturday. I'm meteorologist Kat Campbell in the NCN Weather Center.
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11: There's nearly 678,290,000 kids under five around the world. But what's so important about being five? A lot, it turns out. Children who live to age five are twice as likely to reach adulthood. 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
1: ABC News, I'm Dave Packer. 11 people said to be injured after a massive overnight Russian strike on Ukraine's capital, Kyiv. A 9-story building collapsed, people trapped inside. The daredevil couple who climbed to the top of the Empire State Building and unfurled a banner on top of its spire this afternoon and proposed, found love in the air, and they found handcuffs on the ground.
2: The two climbers from the Empire State Building are facing multiple charges. They broke into a secure area, squirreled up that spire, endangered themselves and others, and raised alarms in a city already on high alert. It was quite the spectacle. It also broke the law.
1: ABC's Aaron Katursky. Police identified them as Russian nationals. 16 children from 8 months old to 18 years old have been rescued from a small home in Hamden, Ohio. Authorities say they were found living in deplorable conditions. 4 people are facing multiple felony charges for child endangerment. National Hurricane Center says Tropical Storm Douglas has formed in the Pacific. No threat to land. This is ABC News. The Trump administration is suing California and Virginia over new state laws that restrict the sale of semi-automatic firearms. New York City's ready for a weekend of America 250.

0: the law.
1: ABC's Aaron Katursky. Police identified them as Russian nationals. 16 children from 8 months old to 18 years old have been rescued from a small home in Hamden, Ohio. Authorities say they were found living in deplorable conditions. Four people are facing multiple felony charges for child endangerment. National Hurricane Center says Tropical Storm Douglas has formed in the Pacific. No threat to land. This is ABC News. The Trump administration is suing California and Virginia over new state laws that restrict the sale of semi-automatic firearms. New York City's ready for a weekend of America 250 in Madison's.
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4: Make sure that you are staying hydrated as our heat wave takes shape this week. Take some breaks in the shade and air conditioning, too. It's partly cloudy tonight with lows in the upper 60s. Thursday will be mostly sunny with highs in the upper 80s. And by Friday, more sunshine in store along with dry weather. Highs climb into the upper 80s to possibly cracking the 90-degree mark. I'm meteorologist Kat Campbell in the NCN Weather Center.
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0: 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The first vacation annoyance is knowing that work is piling up back at the office. The second nagging concern, someone breaking into the house. Are you sure you don't mean my wife? I closed the door. My brain is on vacay till I've been back 3 days. That report was due when?
1: Don't!
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7: Good evening. Tonight's forecast, partly cloudy and warm. Lows dip into the upper 60s overnight. The summer heat returns for 4th of July weekend. Highs were in the upper 80s Thursday with lots of sunshine. By Friday, it's mostly sunny with highs in the upper 80s to near 90. The worst of the heat will come Friday and on July 4th for Saturday. I'm meteorologist Kat Campbell in the NCN Weather Center.
8: Of course, the Independence Day holiday weekend is coming up this weekend, Friday the 3rd and Saturday the 4th of July. There's going to be all sorts of things going on, and one of the things going on will be fireworks. And remember, fireworks are scary for our pets. So remember, loud noises can frighten pets and lead to more lost pets. A good idea is make sure they have an ID tag. You can find out more from the Yancey Humane Society. They'll tell you all about it. Check it out.

0: from her 1983 album, She's So Unusual. Ain't that true? Yeah, but so wonderful. Cyndi Lauper, All Through the Night.
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0: Fleetwood Mac over my head. I'm Mike Walsh, and according to a new survey, here are the names that are the most judged. I'm going to let you guess what number one is. I'm going to give you four guesses, and they don't count. Karen. Karen. 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John. Damien. Donald.
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1: ABC News, I'm Dave Packer. Desperate rescue efforts continue in Venezuela, where a week after back-to-back earthquakes, the death toll has reached near...
2: He's alive, but also knowing there's people still there calling out for help.
1: Authorities in Ohio say it was the worst they've ever seen. 16 children found in squalor in one home in Vinton County, east of Cincinnati. Four people facing multiple felony charges for child endangerment. Two people climbing to the top of the spire at the Empire State Building today, where they proposed... Now they're facing a long list of charges. The U.S. men's national team made history tonight at the World Cup, beating Bosnia and Herzegovina 2-0. It's the first time that the U.S. has moved on from the first knockout round since the beginning of 2022. This is ABC News. Sony, starting in January 2028, will stop making physical discs for PlayStation consoles, citing shifting trends and consumer preference. For those in California, free nectarines.
3: On a small orchard in Reedley, California, third-generation farmer Cesar Mora is calling on anybody who wants his nectarines to show up and pick what they want.
4: And I should be picking them right now, but I'm not.
3: Mora is being sued by a large agricultural company for allegedly breaking his contract with them and selling his nectarines to a competing company. He says he had to do it.
5: I was never able to get a return or make any money, really. I was farming at a cost.
3: He's been ordered to stop selling his nectarines, and now he's telling anybody who wants them to show up and take his crop before it goes bad. This week, thousands of people have shown up to pick nectarines. Alex Stone, ABC News.
1: The Motown Museum in Detroit is undergoing a $75 million expansion that's slated to open in 2027. It'll include a theater, recording studio, and more. Dave Packer, ABC News.
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1: Make sure that you are staying hydrated as our heat wave takes shape this week. Take some breaks in the shade and air conditioning, too. It's partly cloudy tonight with lows in the upper 60s. Thursday will be mostly sunny with highs in the upper 80s. And by Friday, more sunshine in store along with dry weather. Highs climb into the upper 80s to possibly cracking the 90-degree mark. I'm meteorologist Kat Campbell in the NCN Weather Center.
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0: Black Rose, She Talks to Angels. I'm Mike Wallace. Let me ask you this. Whom would you believe to be the better driver? Men prefer being behind the wheel, but women are the better drivers. You mean just slower, right? Men get more tickets, have more accidents, drive drunk far more often, and are 77% more likely to die in a car accident. Oh.
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6: Good evening. Tonight's forecast, partly cloudy and warm. Lows dip into the upper 60s overnight. The summer heat returns for 4th of July weekend. Highs are in the upper 80s Thursday with lots of sunshine. By Friday, it's mostly sunny with highs in the upper 80s to near 90. The worst of the heat will come Friday and on July 4th for Saturday. I'm meteorologist Kat Campbell in the NCN Weather Center.
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Oh, say does that star-spangled banner yet wave o'er the land of the free and the home of the brave? Why, yes. Yes, it does. It's a celebration 250 years in the making. Raise the flag and celebrate your freedoms with us. Happy birthday, America. 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

0: my life. That's Billy Joel.
1: I'm Mike Walsh. Hold on a second. I have to have a swallow.
0: Ah, the nectar of the gods. Why are we so in love with coffee? It's the caffeine. Clearly overpaid researchers found that caffeine makes us feel better. Caffeine tends to improve our attention and enhance our mood. Not only are we awake, we tend to like the way we feel on caffeine. Not as much as on alcohol, but work rules are work rules. Let's make that coffee just a little Irish.
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0: 107, and Syracuse feeling like 111 degrees. New York City's heat index 102 degrees. Just north of New York City, a group of nearly 20 ROTC cadets on their way home from camp rushed to hospitals after their bus lost AC in Goshen, New York.
1: A death-defying publicity stunt. Two people in masks climbing to the very top of the Empire State Building spire today, unfurling a peace banner at 1,450 feet in the air as the world watched, getting engaged, then getting arrested. 16 children rescued from a small Ohio home living in deplorable conditions. Held in a 12-by-12 room for the last 4 years, the youngest child 18 months old, children's parents and grandparents arrested. This is ABC News. The CDC reports a record number of West Nile virus cases for this time of year. A new law taking effect in California concerns sell-by dates on food.
2: Many of us throw out food when it ages beyond the sell-by date, but food companies say that date does not mean the product has gone bad or that it's unsafe to eat, but it's an indicator to stores so they know peak freshness. It can confuse consumers, and now as part of a new law here in California, sell-by labels are illegal on food packaging. Now, food manufacturers and retailers will have to use standardized wording of best if used by for peak quality and use by labels for product safety if a product cannot be consumed after that date. Alex Stone, ABC News, Los Angeles.
1: Actor Danny Glover revealing he's living with Alzheimer's disease. The Lethal Weapon star telling NBC News that he's seen a decline in his speech, movements, and memory since he was diagnosed in 2023. Dave Packer, ABC News.
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Supertramp and the Logical Song. I'm Mike Walsh with the Rolling Stones. An emotional rescue. A heart 911, as it were.

0: You can't hurry, love. That's Phil Collins. I'm Mike Walsh. I thank you for listening. And do you find yourself depressed? What are you eating? A diet of ultra-processed food increases your chances of suffering from depression by 25%. But Mike, you ask, what are examples of ultra-processed food? I'm glad you asked. Instant soups, fried chicken, energy drinks, sausages, potato chips, mass-produced bread, sugary cereals, ice cream, ham, and alcoholic drinks like gin and whiskey. Well, I'm depressed when I'm out of those.
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0: Rainbow, since you've been gone. I'm Mike Walsh. 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

0: dreams. That's the Cranberries. I'm Mike Walsh. Some celebrity superfans are spending serious money to be buried next to their eyeballs, their idols. One Marilyn Monroe fan paid $195,000 for a mausoleum crypt near Marilyn Monroe. That's a sign you have too much money.
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1: ABC News, I'm Dave Packer. A horrific discovery inside of an Ohio home where officials say 16 children are rescued from deplorable conditions. Benton County Prosecutor William Archer.
2: We are asking for temporary custody to Job and Family Services. The children are safe. They have been placed. We have some other issues we're still dealing with for their safety.

0: they are currently in a good situation and are being protected.
1: Four adults who were there have been arrested and pleaded not guilty to criminal charges. President Trump taking his new Air Force One on its maiden flight as he's facing questions about his personal income. A mandatory financial disclosure showing in his first year back in office, Trump pulled in $2.2 billion in income. Two people in masks climbing to the very top of the Empire State Building spire today. The man and woman arrested when they came down. The U.S. men's national team headed for the route of 16 in the World Cup after a shutout Wednesday night. Dave, this is ABC News. Speculation is only growing over what could be happening at Madison Square Garden this week.
2: Crews at New York Madison Square Garden are intensely unloading equipment in anticipation for the event of the summer. A law enforcement official briefed on the matter, telling the Associated Press global superstar Taylor Swift and Super Bowl champion Travis Kelce will have their wedding Friday night in that arena. The event is for about 1,000 people and is a 12-hour party beginning with a cocktail hour at 4 o'clock Friday afternoon and scheduled to last until about 4 a.m. Saturday morning.
1: ABC's Morgan Norwood. Tropical storm Douglas has formed in the Pacific Ocean, but the National Hurricane Center says it poses no threat to land. Chinese tech giant Alibaba will pay $600 million to resolve a dispute with the federal government over allegations that it sold and imported illegal pharmaceuticals, controlled substances, regulated chemicals, and pill-making equipment into the U.S. Dave Packer, ABC News.
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0: 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Hey, we got the Independence Day holiday, 4th of July, coming up this weekend. Why do we like fireworks so much? People are drawn to fireworks due to a combination of primal instincts and psychological responses. The visual spectacle of bright, colorful explosions combined with the loud, unexpected noises triggers a release of dopamine, a neurotransmitter associated with pleasure and excitement. So why do we like fireworks? Because they make us feel good.
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Oh, say does that star-spangled banner yet wave o'er the land of the free and the home of the brave? 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Yes, it does. It's a celebration 250 years in the making. 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

0: Boz Skaggs and Lido Shuffle. Will Upton is my name. What to do when you've overdone it on the hot peppers? You know, your mouth is just on fire? Well, go for a nice glass of milk, or some yogurt will also do the trick. Hot pepper's burning component binds to your taste buds. The principal protein in milk helps wipe away that fiery compound.
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1: ABC News, I'm Dave Packer. The heat is on. More than half the country experiencing extreme temperatures. The forecast calling for the hottest 4th of July holiday in more than 15 years. President Trump making billions since he returned to the White House, $2.2 billion last year alone. We asked him about the financial windfall, and the president insisted none of it was a conflict of interest.
2: Well, you know why I'm profiting? Because the stock market's going up. Everybody's profiting. If you have a 401k, how's your 401k done?
1: The worst they've ever seen, say authorities. 16 children discovered in squalor in a Vinton County, Ohio home. Ages, infancy to teen, four people facing multiple felony charges for child endangerment. Millions watched that brazen stunt Wednesday at the top of New York's Empire State Building. Two people climbing to the very top of the mast, proposing and arrested when they came down. Police say the Russian nationals living in New Jersey are facing a long list of charges. This is ABC News. New details on the emergency landing of a United flight Tuesday.
3: In audio from ATC.com, you can hear the pilots of the United Express flight operated by Mesa Airlines saying a passenger tried to open the cabin door in flight.
4: Yeah, we have a belligerent passenger trying to open the cabin door. We have passengers trying to get him secured in a seat right now.
3: New court documents say the suspect had been drinking before the flight and was detoxing from methamphetamine. In fact, they say he was on his way to rehab in Houston. The man allegedly called 911 while the plane was taking off, telling the operator to stop the aircraft. And then he allegedly charged forward as passengers restrained him. He was ultimately held down until the plane landed back in Indianapolis. Alex Stone, ABC News.
1: The U.S. Forest Service says a novice climber was rescued from Mount Shasta after falling 1,500 feet down the California mountain. They say she suffered a fractured ankle and other injuries consistent with a fall down a mountain. Dave Packer, ABC News.
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Hey there, Will Upton with you. As we approach the fourth, maybe we need a national spelling test. We'll look at that up ahead. Now changes from David Bowie.

0: Tom Cochran with Life is a Highway. Perhaps one of our collective holiday activities here as we run up to the 4th of July this weekend should be a national spelling test. Turns out 1 in 3 people don't know how to spell independence. I'm guessing most of these folks go with A-N-C-E at the end instead of the correct E-N-C-E. Apparently, internet searches for how to spell independence jump significantly each year in the run-up to the 4th of July.
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Wanted Dead or Alive. You're going to want to tune in this weekend for our salute to Bon Jovi. We'll give you a dose of bad medicine. And then we'll give love a bad name. 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

0: fabulous Thunderbirds and Tough Enough. Here's an educational endeavor that fascinates me. 48 people using 46 different currencies took part in a study on coin flipping. Here's what they found. Over the course of more than 350,000 coin flips, the odds are not exactly 50-50. There's a slight bias to the coin landing with the same side up as they started with, just a tad less than 51-49. So if you want the tiniest advantage in your next coin toss, know which side is up before the flipping begins.
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2: The U.S. Treasury quietly released its official financial report for 2025. It appears by its own numbers, the U.S. government seems insolvent. It's reported that the Treasury shows about $6 trillion in assets and over $47 trillion in liabilities. Add it all up, and it looks like the U.S. owes more than $130 trillion it doesn't have. If that were a family, they'd earn $52,000 a year, spend $73,000, and already be more than $1 million underwater. Any accountant would call that insolvent. So how does the government fix this? It can print money.

shows about $6 trillion in assets and over $47 trillion in liabilities. Add it all up, and it looks like the U.S. owes more than $130 trillion it doesn't have. If that were a family, they'd earn $52,000 a year, spend $73,000, and already be more than $1 million underwater. Any accountant would call that insolvent. So how does the government fix this? It can print money, but the U.S. government seems insolvent. It's reported that the Treasury shows about $6 trillion in assets and over $47 trillion in liabilities. Add it all up, and it looks like the U.S. owes more than $130 trillion it doesn't have. If that were a family, they'd earn $52,000 a year, spend $73,000, and already be more than $1 million underwater. Any accountant would call that insolvent. So how does the government fix this? It can print money, which erodes your purchasing power, it can raise taxes, or it can cut benefits. And none of those can help to protect you. That's why many people...

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0: The Steve Miller Band would take the money and run. Hi there, Will Upton is my name. The U.S. flag code stipulates as a symbol of a living country, the flag is considered itself a living thing and should be properly displayed and cared for. So it might surprise you to learn as we head toward the Independence Day holiday that the flag should not appear on napkins, boxes, or other disposable items, nor should it be embroidered on cushions, handkerchiefs, or similar objects. But I think that ship has sailed.
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1: ABC News, I'm Dave Packer. A horrific discovery inside of an Ohio home where officials say 16 children were rescued from deplorable conditions. Benton County Prosecutor William Archer.
2: We are asking for temporary custody to Job and Family Services. The children are safe. They have been placed. We have some other issues we're still dealing with for their safety, but they are currently in a good situation and are being protected.
1: Four adults who were there have been arrested and pleaded not guilty to criminal charges. President Trump taking his new Air Force One on its maiden flight as he's facing questions about his personal income. A mandatory financial disclosure showing in his first year back in office, Trump pulled in $2.2 billion in income. Two people in masks climbing to the very top of the Empire State Building spire today. The man and woman arrested when they came down. The U.S. men's national team headed for the Route of 16 in the World Cup after a shutout Wednesday night. Dave, this is ABC News. Speculation is only growing over what could be happening at Madison Square Garden this week.
3: Crews at New York Madison Square Garden are intensely unloading equipment in anticipation for the event of the summer. A law enforcement official briefed on the matter, telling the Associated Press global superstar Taylor Swift and Super Bowl champion Travis Kelce will have their wedding Friday night in that arena. The event is for about 1,000 people and is a 12-hour party beginning with a cocktail hour at 4 o'clock Friday afternoon and scheduled to last until about 4 a.m. Saturday morning.
1: ABC's Morgan Norwood. Tropical storm Douglas has formed in the Pacific Ocean, but the National Hurricane Center says it poses no threat to land. Chinese tech giant Alibaba will pay $600 million to resolve a dispute with the federal government over allegations that it sold and imported illegal pharmaceuticals, controlled substances, regulated chemicals, and pill-making equipment into the U.S. Dave Packer, ABC News.
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0: 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Would you like your rowdy family to behave better around the dinner table? 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Now, is it the garlic? Is it the butter? The bread itself? 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

Hi there, Will Upton is my name, grabbing some movie music for you. From the Back to the Future soundtrack, it's Huey Lewis and the News and the Power of Love.

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Billy Joel and We Didn't Start the Fire. Most Americans, 74% of us, know the U.S. declared its independence from Great Britain in 1776, hence the holiday we've got this weekend.

0: No doubt with just a girl. Hi there, Will Upton is my name. What's the hardest thing in our lives to control? Well, one survey found 39% of us say the hardest thing for us to control is our weight. Another 32% say they wrestle most with their spending. 11% of people in this survey say the hardest thing to control is their anger. Ah, yes, the road ragers checking in.
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1: ABC News, I'm Dave Packer. The heat is on. More than half the country experiencing extreme temperatures. The forecast calling for the hottest 4th of July holiday in more than 15 years. President Trump making billions since he returned to the White House, $2.2 billion last year alone. We asked him about the financial windfall, and the president insisted none of it was a conflict of interest.
2: Well, you know why I'm profiting? Because the stock market's going up. Everybody's profiting. If you have a 401k, how's your 401k done?
1: The worst they've ever seen, say authorities. 16 children discovered in squalor in a Vinton County, Ohio home. Ages, infancy to teen, four people facing multiple felony charges for child endangerment. Millions watched that brazen stunt Wednesday at the top of New York's Empire State Building. Two people climbing to the very top of the mast, proposing and arrested when they came down. Police say the Russian nationals living in New Jersey are facing a long list of charges. This is ABC News. New details on the emergency landing of a United flight Tuesday.
3: In audio from ATC.com, you can hear the pilots of the United Express flight operated by Mesa Airlines saying a passenger tried to open the cabin door in flight.
4: Yeah, we have a belligerent passenger trying to open the cabin door. We have passengers trying to get him secured in a seat right now.
3: New court documents say the suspect had been drinking before the flight and was detoxing from methamphetamine. In fact, they say he was on his way to rehab in Houston. The man allegedly called 911 while the plane was taking off, telling the operator to stop the aircraft. And then he allegedly charged forward as passengers restrained him. He was ultimately held down until the plane landed back in Indianapolis. Alex Stone, ABC News.
1: The U.S. Forest Service says a novice climber was rescued from Mount Shasta after falling 1,500 feet down the California mountain. They say she suffered a fractured ankle and other injuries consistent with a fall down a mountain. Dave Packer, ABC News.
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0: Hi there, Will Upton is my name. You don't have to tell everybody everything, and that includes your spouse. 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
1: Rumors spreading around in that Texas town. About to check outside LaGrange. You know what I'm talking about. 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They got a lot of nice girls.

0: 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Communication in a relationship is important, but there are some things, according to relationship experts, you should stay silent about. 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

or you're wanted dead or alive. You're going to want to tune in this weekend for our salute to Bon Jovi. 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

0: Tom Petty and the Heartbreakers with You Got Lucky. What's going to split you and your better half up? I've got three big causes of divorce here, and I think number three is going to surprise you. The top two spots are taken by infidelity and financial issues. No huge surprise there. But the third leading cause of divorce in the U.S., would you believe? It's snoring.
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most say does that star-spangled banner yet wave, or the land of the free and the home of the brave? Why, yes. Yes, it does. It's a celebration 250 years in the making. Raise the flag and celebrate your freedoms with us. Happy birthday, America. 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

0: Goodbye Stranger from Supertramp. That one coming off their Breakfast in America album. Hi, Will Upton is my name. According to research published in the journal Frontiers in Psychology, you can make yourself smarter by touching an aloe plant when you learn something new. These scientists say your memory will be noticeably more accurate later. Of course, I probably should have told you to grab an aloe plant before I told you that. How are you going to remember this?
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1: ABC News, I'm Dave Packer. A horrific discovery inside of an Ohio home where officials say 16 children were rescued from deplorable conditions. Benton County Prosecutor William Archer.
2: We are asking for temporary custody to Job and Family Services. The children are safe. They have been placed. We have some other issues we're still dealing with for their safety, but they are currently in a good situation and are being protected.
1: Four adults who were there have been arrested and pleaded not guilty to criminal charges. President Trump taking his new Air Force One on its maiden flight as he's facing questions about his personal income. A mandatory financial disclosure showing in his first year back in office, Trump pulled in $2.2 billion in income. Two people in masks climbing to the very top of the Empire State Building spire today. The man and woman arrested when they came down. The U.S. men's national team headed for the Route of 16 in the World Cup after a shutout Wednesday night. Dave, this is ABC News. Speculation is only growing over what could be happening at Madison Square Garden this week. Cruise

0: law enforcement official briefed on the matter, telling the Associated Press global superstar Taylor Swift and Super Bowl champion Travis Kelce will have their wedding Friday night in that arena. The event is for about 1,000 people and is a 12-hour party beginning with a cocktail hour at 4 o'clock Friday afternoon and scheduled to last until about 4 a.m. Saturday morning.
1: ABC's Morgan Norwood. Tropical Storm Douglas has formed in the Pacific Ocean, but the National Hurricane Center says it poses no threat to land. Chinese tech giant Alibaba will pay $600 million to resolve a dispute with the federal government over allegations that it sold and imported illegal pharmaceuticals, controlled substances, regulated chemicals, and pill-making equipment into the U.S. Dave Packer, ABC News.
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0: Detroit Rock City from Kiss. Hi, Will Upton with you. Would you say you're afraid of your washing machine? It may sound silly, but some people are. A poll found 66% of us limit how often we wear some of our best outfits out of fear the washing machine will wreck them. So, yes, some of us are afraid of our washing machine, afraid it'll ruin our best clothes.
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1: News. I'm Sherry Preston. Ukraine's capital once more shaken by huge blasts overnight. That's the sound of people cleaning up in the aftermath. At least 17 civilians have been killed, nearly 100 injured, as Russia launches a new wave of missile and drone attacks on Kyiv. The first flight of the newly gifted Air Force One is now complete. President Trump showing it to reporters and taking a trip to North Dakota on Wednesday.
2: The plane, a $400 million gift from the government of Qatar, was retrofitted by the Pentagon with hundreds of millions of American tax dollars. White House staffers posting images from inside, showing expansive cabin space, polished interiors, and details like framed photo of the new jet.
1: ABC's Karen Hua. Iran is warning oil tankers to only use routes approved by the Iranian government or face a forceful response. It's not clear what sparked the warning, but U.S. and Iranian diplomats have been meeting with mediators in Qatar on a permanent ceasefire in the region. This is ABC News. It's the wedding of the year we don't know a whole lot about, but all the buzz is pointing to a big marriage at Madison Square Garden this weekend.
3: A law enforcement official briefed on the matter, telling the Associated Press global superstar Taylor Swift and super

0: Super Bowl champion Travis Kelce will have their wedding Friday night in New York's iconic Madison Square Garden. Since the announcement of their engagement last summer, fans have not calmed down. Boxes labeled garden party spotted near the loading dock. The sources telling ABC News everyone from guests to vendors to security guards will not be allowed to take out their phones.
1: ABC's Morgan Norwood there worries about the West Nile virus. Experts say it's spreading faster this year than it has in more than two decades. Tennis fans hoping Serena Williams can heal up. She suffered a knee injury during her opening round loss at Wimbledon earlier this week, putting a damper on her comeback. She's supposed to play a doubles match, teaming up with her sister Venus today. I'm Sherry Preston, ABC News.
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America, Waylon Jennings. Good morning to you. It is the second day of July 2026. I certainly hope a good day for you and for yours. Happy birthday, Jeremy Buchanan and Jaden Lee Edwards, Danny Gardner and Chris Hughes, the Reverend Dana McKim. Happy birthday. Also, Judy Thomas and Savannah Weatherman. Happy anniversary to Jackie and Kathy Pittman and anyone else with a birthday, an anniversary. On the second day of July, I hope it is a groovy day for you and for yours. And if there are more folks with birthdays or anniversaries today and I don't have them on the list, call me quickly or when you get a chance. 765-7441. When the system picks up, just press 2. We'll add them to the list. Brag on them and brag on them. Right now, we've got McGuinn, Clark, and Hillman, 1979.

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She must have lost her way, posting a poster of Poncho and Cisco one California day. She says she believes in a Robin Hood and brotherhood and colors of green and gray.

San Francisco, I will be Gadsby. I'll be the Count of Monte Cristo, you'll be the Countess May. You can believe it, Robin Hood and Brotherhood rolling the ball in the hay.

0: That is Mark Lindsay on WTOE. That, of course, Arizona.
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Van Halen on WTOE. It's 25 minutes after 6 with Genesis. Year was 1984. That's all.

Weather forecast for Mitchell, Yancey, and Avery County, sunny today. Maybe a shower or thunderstorm this afternoon, kind of like yesterday, kind of wandering around different times. The high today should be a little warmer, highs in the lower 90s, although in a lot of spots we got beyond that yesterday, I know. 20% chance of an afternoon shower or thunderstorm, high in the lower 90s is the forecast for today. Cloudy this evening, clearing overnight, low in the upper 60s. And then on Friday, sunny, high around 90. Friday night, partly cloudy, chance of showers and thunderstorms in the evening, lows in the upper 60s. Chance of rain Friday night is 40%. Then on Independence Day, sunny, a chance of showers and thunderstorms in the afternoon, high around 90, chance of rain 30%. Please remember, you're going to be in and out enjoying fireworks, all sorts of outdoor activities. Be careful about the heat. Make sure you drink plenty of water and keep things going, or fluids, whatever you normally do to hydrate. Isn't that a fancy word? Hydrate. But just be careful. It's a serious thing. And also remember our pets. There's going to be a lot of fireworks, say, between now and, New Year's Day. Anyway, and yes, I did mean to say New Year's. In the meantime, just be careful. Two things. Your pets, it scares them. And also, it's fireworks. Please do your part not to set the woods on fire. 61 degrees at 6:30. Let's take you back to 1976. A fellow named Gene Cotton, You Got Me Running.

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0: No community close-up for today and most likely tomorrow. We got some good stuff coming up. Probably get back started on it if I was a betting man on Monday. So we'll see how all that works out. In the meantime, hope you have a great Independence Day holiday weekend. I'll be with you, you know, one way or the other every one of those days. No telling where you'll see me at, but I'll be there. And also remember that coming up, we have got news and weather and birthdays and all that coming up around the top of the hour. Got Rod Stewart on the way as well.
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Mountain Community Health Partnership is pleased to announce that Dr. Gretchen Court Banks, a board-certified pediatrician with deep roots in Mitchell and Yancey counties, will be joining the organization this fall. Dr. Banks will begin seeing patients in September of 2026 and will be accepting new pediatric patients. Families are encouraged to call now to schedule appointments for late September and beyond. The phone number is 688-2104.

Lights. That is, of course, music from Journey on WTOE. We're looking at, it's about 6 minutes before the hour, 7 o'clock. Our temperature in Spruce Pine looks like about 61 degrees on this Thursday morning, second day of July. Certainly hope a good one for you and for yours. And I will remind you that it's going to be very warm over the next, already been hot for a few days for sure, but it's going to be really warm as it continues over this next few days over the weekend. Highs predicted to be in the 90s, so keep that in mind. Be safe. Right now, Keith Carradine. This is from 1976. It's called I'm

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1: ABC News, I'm Sherry Preston. For millions of Americans, the dog days of summer are here.
2: It's quite hot. And I was in Morocco last year, so this is... seems comparable.
1: Ryan Gill in Washington, D.C., where the high today is expected to top 100 degrees. More than 180 million of us across 29 states under heat advisories today. Fresh Russian airstrikes hitting the Ukrainian capital of Kyiv overnight. Officials say at least 17 people were killed, nearly 100 others hurt. Search teams in Venezuela are still pulling people out alive from the rubble of ruined buildings more than a week after those rapid-fire earthquakes. However, the death toll is now over 2,000 people. Experts are warning us all to watch out for mosquitoes, with West Nile virus spreading faster this year than it has in more than two decades. And a whole lot of happy soccer fans across the country after Team USA beat Bosnia, advancing to the next round. This is ABC News. Iran's Joint Military Command warning oil tankers moving through the Strait of Hormuz to use their approved routes or face what it says will be a forceful response. A Russian couple now facing criminal charges after their marriage proposal involved scaling the Empire State Building, prompting a huge New York City law enforcement response and leading to some big security inquiries.
3: Important questions are being raised. How did they pull off this stunning security breach at a time when law enforcement in New York is on heightened alert for the July 4th holiday? The couple somehow gained access to a door leading up to the spire, which is typically locked. This tourist says she saw them.
4: Along came these two people, and they opened the mesh door and just went upside. So I assumed that they worked there.
1: They didn't work there. They were both arrested afterwards, ABC's Hannah Batah. The Vatican officially excommunicating a group of breakaway ultra-conservative Catholics who ordained four of their own bishops this week. Sherry Preston, ABC News.
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8: 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Sunny skies today. Slight chance of a shower or thunderstorm this afternoon. The highs will be in the lower 90s. The chance of rain is 20%. Tonight, cloudy in the evening, clearing overnight, low in the upper 60s. And Friday will be sunny with the high around 90. Friday night will be partly cloudy. A chance of showers and thunderstorms in the evening. Lows in the upper 60s. Chance of rain 40%. And Independence Day, Saturday, will be sunny. Showers and thunderstorms in the afternoon. The high will be around 90. And the chance of rain on Saturday will be about 30%.
7: It is 62 degrees in Spruce Pine. It is 6 minutes after 7 o'clock. 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

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You get everything you need to have a wonderful either day outing or an overnight outing with an adopted, not adopted, a friend that you're just buddying with, having a good time. 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WTOE.

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Happy birthday, Jeremy Buchanan, Jaden Lee Edwards, Danny Gardner, Chris Hughes, Dana McKim, Judy Thomas, and Savannah Weatherman. Happy birthday to you. Happy anniversary, Jackie and Kathy Pittman. And anyone else with a birthday or an anniversary today, Thursday, second day of July. I hope it is a groovy day for you and for yours. Birthday calendar brought to you by Gem Mountain Gemstone Mine. Do remember that they're open on the 4th of July. Celebrate Independence Day with a sparkling adventure. 10 until 6 on Saturday, July 4th. And, of course, they're open, you know, today and tomorrow, you know, at Gem Mountain Gemstone Mine.

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John Mellencamp on WTOE. Now, coming up, we have Tony Rigsby with our sports. We'll have Mike Raley and Mike Lardell with our news. Cat Campbell will have state forecast. I'll have the local forecast. We'll get you up to date. We'll take the long way home, though. 1979, here is Supertramp on WTOE. Rolling the oldies.

0: NCN Sports. I'm Tony Rixby. Frederick Anderson has signed a $2.8 million contract for next season in Edmonton. The former Hurricanes goaltender signed the deal yesterday with the Oilers on the first day of NHL free agency, leaving the Carolina Hurricanes after five seasons. In the World Cup, U.S. beat Bosnia-Herzegovina 2-0, advancing to the round of 16 and keeping its World Cup hopes alive. The New York Yankees have fallen on hard times. They've lost seven games in a row now, manager Aaron Boone.
1: Obviously a tough one going into the off day, but we gotta get over it and start playing better baseball.
0: Gwinnett Stripers raced to a 5-0 lead, then held on in the ninth.
1: Obviously a tough one going into the off day, but we gotta get over it and start playing better baseball.
0: Gwinnett Stripers raced to a 5-0 lead, then held on in the ninth to beat the first-place Durham Bulls 5-1 Wednesday night at Durham Bulls Athletic Park. Boston Celtics stalwart Jaylen Brown being traded to the Blue Jays 9-3. The Tigers, with that win over the Yankees 6-2, Tampa Bay beat Kansas City 4-0. 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It's crunch time on the PGA Tour calendar as the league heads to the Quad Cities for the annual John Deere Classic. Let's get a preview now from correspondent George McNeely.
2: This is Thursday morning, round one at TPC Deer Run, which has built a solid reputation as a proving ground. Chris Goderup's rise reflects that. He first appeared here on a sponsor exemption in 2022. Since then, he's won four times on the PGA Tour, twice last season, and enters the week as a heavy favorite. George McNeely, Silvis, Illinois.
0: Three games scheduled today in the WNBA, Atlanta at Washington, Dallas will be at Connecticut, and Seattle will be on the road in Phoenix to take on the Mercury. Tony Rixby, NCN Sports.
3: 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It's a service of Becky's Flowers and Gifts.
4: NCN News, I'm Mike Raley. The State House and Senate have given tentative approval to a new budget. Republican State Senator Brent Jackson says there are provisions that will please people.
5: I know this budget lacks a lot of things that a lot of folks wanted, but the 7% increase is a lot.
4: In the mountains of North Carolina, Marion leaders are again urging residents to conserve water as drought conditions raise what officials call historic concerns about the city's water supply this summer. Marion City Manager Woody Ayers told WLOS water regulation violators will be prosecuted.
6: You can make a call to our Public Works Department, and you can also make a call to our Police Department, and they will come out and talk with those individuals, and whatever enforcement is deemed appropriate is what will happen.
4: President Trump visited the new Teddy Roosevelt Presidential Library in North Dakota on Wednesday. He said Roosevelt was told by doctors to slow down and watch his health, but
7: he did just the opposite. He had

0: a freaking wild life, right? He was wild. He just didn't want to take that. He didn't want to listen to his doctor. He didn't want to be quiet. He wanted to be great.
1: Iran's joint military command has warned that all oil tankers moving through the Strait of Hormuz must use its approved routes or face forceful response. Raleigh-Durham International Airport closed its airfield for a short time on Wednesday afternoon after a small plane and a box truck collided. There were no injuries. With the extreme heat expected through the holiday weekend, doctors are warning GLP-1 users about dehydration risk amid the severe heat. Dr. Tiffany Lowe Clayton, a bariatric physician at Wake Med, tells ABC 11.
2: When we are talking about the GLP-1 receptor agonist, the receptors that the medication works on is in the brain as much as it is in the gut.
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4: The Quartz Corporation has announced plans to indefinitely close one of its quartz production facilities in Spruce Pine as part of an effort to adapt to changing conditions in the global high-purity quartz market. Company officials say the renewable energy industry, a major market for the Quartz Corporation, continues to face persistent international challenges that have created a difficult business environment. As a result, the company is making operational changes designed to improve efficiency and strengthen its long-term position. The closure affects the company's quartz production facility located on Altapass Highway in Spruce Pine will result in the workforce reduction of around 20 to 30 employees. The Quartz Corporation says its other U.S. locations will not be impacted. According to the company, the decision followed an extensive review of market conditions, customer commitments, and the long-term health of the business. Officials say the changes are intended to stabilize operations and align with the company's strategic plans for 2026. The Quartz Corporation says it's committed to supporting employees affected by the closure, will work with impacted workers, business partners, and their families with respect, transparency, and support throughout the transition. I'm Michael Dardell for WTOE News.
5: That's the news on WTOE. 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
6: Good morning. Scorching heat is in the forecast today with highs in the low to mid 90s in much of the North Carolina mountains. In central North Carolina, highs are in the upper 90s to 100 degrees. And at the coast, we're in the low to mid 90s with even the beaches expected to climb into the upper 80s to lower 90s. It's mostly sunny and mostly dry. The one exception, the southern mountains where there could be a stray storm. I'm Kat Campbell in the NCN Weather Center.
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5: Weather forecast for Mitchell, Yancey, and Avery County. Sunny today. Slight chance of a shower or thunderstorm this afternoon with a high in the lower 90s. The chance of rain is 20%. Cloudy this evening, clearing overnight, low in the upper 60s, and Friday will be sunny with a high around 90. Friday night, partly cloudy. Showers and thunderstorms in the evening, lows in the upper 60s. Chance of rain 40%, and Saturday,
7: Independence Day, sunny. Chance of showers and thunderstorms in the afternoon. The high will be around 90, and the chance of rain will be 30%. We're looking at a temperature in Spruce Pine now of 62 degrees. The time is 7:36. 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
8: June Anglin remembers when she was a little girl going to church. It was a free will and missionary church. Now, we had long-winded preachers then. Well, I think one of the preachers tried to see if he couldn't preach longer than the other. They hollered, screamed, peopled, shout, and all that. They made so much noise you couldn't have slept, she said with a chuckle. Then they asked if anybody had anything to say, and this old man always got up, and it seemed to me he talked for hours. I'd get so mad, for I wanted to go home. I didn't want to listen to that. And you know, now I'd give anything if I could hear what he said one time.
4: If you have a story to share, call 682-9654.

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1: The following point of view is presented in memory of J.R.D.L. Sink.
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1: The following point of view is presented in memory of J. Ardell Sink.
2: Imagine this, George Washington's mother saying, "The next time I catch you throwing money across the Potomac, you can kiss your allowance goodbye." 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

And there you go. Coming up in about 2.5 minutes or 3.5 minutes, we'll have a look at some news and some weather and birthdays for today. Celebrate 250 years of American freedom with Buck Stove Monday through Friday next week at Buck Stove's manufacturing plant, the Celebration of Freedom event. Special savings. You can take a look at the Poly Furniture. You can explore the latest heating options. Register for door prizes that will be given away every day. And then there's a Veterans Grand Prize that will be given away on Friday. Light snacks each day, full lunch on Friday, and guided tours of the plant all week long as well. Yeah, they're located, of course, at 200 Ethan Allen Drive. That's Buck Stove, the manufacturing plant's celebration of the 250 years of America. 765-6144. Get you more information, and we'll have more as the as next week goes along. We'll keep you up to date with what's happening with it. Right now,

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1: ABC News, I'm Sherry Preston. It's a heat dome that's covering most of the eastern half of the United States, and the temperatures are being turned up many places, hitting triple digits.

0: ABC News, I'm Sherry Preston. It's a heat dome that's covering most of the eastern half of the United States, and the temperatures are being turned up many places, hitting triple digits today. And then you have to deal with the humidity. Clint Osborne heads Washington, D.C.'s Homeland Security and Emergency Management Agency.
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0: Many places hitting triple digits today. And then you have to deal with the humidity. Clint Osborne heads Washington, D.C.'s Homeland Security and Emergency Management Agency.
1: He puts a lot of pressure.
0: Lift Travis Kelce, Madison Square Garden Party wedding this weekend. The preparations well underway. Sherry Preston, ABC News.
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2: 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Your forecast for Mitchell, Yancey, and Avery County, sunny today. Slight chance of a shower or thunderstorm this afternoon. We're looking at a high in the lower 90s. Again, that high in the lower 90s, and the chance of rain is 20%. Cloudy this evening, clearing overnight, lows in the upper 60s, and Friday will be sunny with a high around 90. Friday night, partly cloudy, showers and thunderstorms in the evening, lows in the upper 60s. Chance of rain 40%, and Saturday, Independence Day, it will be sunny for the most part. Chance of showers and thunderstorms in the afternoon, high should be around 90. Your chance of rain is 30%. It is 62 degrees in Spruce Pine, and it is 4.5 minutes after 8 o'clock. The weather service of Babe's Pizza and Treats of Spruce Pine. 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

Talking in Your Sleep from 84, music from the Romantics. Happy birthday on Thursday, July the 2nd to Jeremy Buchanan and Jaden Lee Edwards, Danny Gardner, Chris Hughes, Dana McKim, Judy Thomas, and Savannah Weatherman. Happy birthday. Happy anniversary, Jackie and Cassie Pittman. Happy anniversary, guys. Anyone else with a birthday or an anniversary today on the

0: Talking in Your Sleep from 84, Music from the Romantics. Happy birthday on Thursday, July the 2nd to Jeremy Buchanan and Jaden Lee Edwards, Danny Gardner, Chris Hughes, Dana McKim, Judy Thomas, and Savannah Weatherman. Happy birthday. Happy anniversary, Jackie and Cassie Pittman. Happy anniversary, guys. Anyone else with a birthday or an anniversary today on the Tree Guys? Anyone else with a birthday or an anniversary today on the 2nd day of July? I hope it is a groovy day for you.
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1: Mountain Community Health Partnership is pleased to announce that Dr. Gretchen Court Banks, a board-certified pediatrician with deep roots in Mitchell and Yancey counties, will be joining the organization this fall. Dr. Banks will begin seeing patients in September of 2026 and will be accepting new pediatric patients. Families are encouraged to call now to schedule appointments for late September and beyond. The phone number is 688-2104.
2: This is Scientific American 60 Second Health. I'm Dina Fine-Marin. Got a minute? Want to ward off memory issues and other cognitive problems as you age? Looks like low blood glucose levels are an important factor. New research finds that individuals diagnosed with type 2 diabetes in middle age had greater cognitive impairment in the following decades than their non-diabetic counterparts. In fact, poorly managed diabetes appears to age the brain roughly 5 years faster than normal. That means a 55-year-old with diabetes has cognitive decline on par with a healthy 60-year-old. And the problems accumulate. Over 20 years, diabetes in midlife is associated with a 19% decrease in mental function. Cognitive decline is considered a precursor to dementia. The findings are in the journal Annals of Internal Medicine. A team from Johns Hopkins Bloomberg School of Public Health followed some 6,000 study subjects in Maryland, North Carolina, Minnesota, and Mississippi from 1987 through 2013. The researchers used accepted tests to evaluate the participants' cognitive performance, and the people with low blood sugar levels outperformed those with midlife diabetes or prediabetes. The researchers' conclusion? Better weight control, exercise, and a healthful diet could really help keep both body and mind fit over the long haul.
3: Thanks for the minute. For Scientific American 60 Second Health, I'm Dina Fine-Marin.
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1: Nobody's right if everybody's wrong.

Buffalo Springfield from 67 for What It's Worth, WTOE. Now, coming up in a few minutes, we're going to hear from the sports. That's with Tony Rigsby. We'll have news with Mike Raley and Michael Ardell. I'll have the weather for you, and we'll get you all up to date here on WTOE. So stay with us. That's coming up. We'll probably get started with it in about 4 minutes. We'll hear first from 38 Special. This is Second Chance on WTOE, rolling the oldies.

0: NCN Sports. I'm Tony Rixby. Frederick Anderson has signed a $2.8 million contract for next season in Edmonton. The former Hurricanes goaltender signed the deal yesterday with the Oilers on the first day of NHL free agency, leaving the Carolina Hurricanes after five seasons. In the World Cup, U.S. beat Bosnia-Herzegovina 2-0, advancing to the round of 16, keeping its World Cup hopes alive. The New York Yankees have fallen on hard times. They've lost seven games in a row now. Manager Aaron Boone:
1: obviously a tough one going in the off day, but we gotta get over it and start playing better baseball.
0: Gwinnett Stripers raced to a 5-0 lead, then held on in the ninth to beat the first place Durham Bulls 5-1 Wednesday night at Durham Bulls Athletic Park. Boston Celtics stalwart Jaylen Brown being traded to the Philadelphia 76ers. That story from Jennifer King.
2: More blockbuster news for basketball fans. 2024 MVP Jaylen Brown is being traded by the Boston Celtics to the 76ers in exchange for Paul George and four draft picks, according to sources. Brown is widely credited with rallying the Celtics after star Jason Tatum suffered a torn Achilles during the 2025 playoffs. This season, the five-time All-Star wound up with a career-best average of 28.7 points. He'll join a squad in Philadelphia that features guard

0: to the 76ers in exchange for Paul George and four draft picks, according to sources. Brown is widely credited with rallying the Celtics after star Jason Tatum suffered a torn Achilles during the 2025 playoffs. This season, the five-time All-Star wound up with a career-best average of 28.7 points. He'll join a squad in Philadelphia that features guard Celtics to the 76ers in exchange for Paul George and four draft picks, according to sources. Brown is widely credited with rallying the Celtics after star Jason Tatum suffered a torn Achilles during the 2025 playoffs. This season, the five-time All-Star wound up with a career-best average of 28.7 points. He'll join a squad in Philadelphia that features guard Tyrese Maxey and center Joel Embiid. The news came just hours after word that Knicks center...
1: $1.4 billion state budget cleared its first major hurdle on Wednesday at the General Assembly. Republican State Senator Brent Jackson said...
2: A concerted effort to slash your taxes, cut bureaucracy, and make the life more affordable.
1: But state Democratic leader Cindy Batch said...
3: While this budget does do some good, it ultimately asks our people to settle for less.
1: A state-supported plan for a potential Major League Baseball stadium could still become a reality. North Carolina House Speaker Dustin Hall says he wants to pump the brakes on the plan for now while pressing ahead with the proposed state budget. Washington correspondent Sagar Magani reports the Federal Reserve's new chairman is signaling a focus on lowering inflation despite President Trump's push for lower interest rates.
4: The Federal Reserve's new chief appears to be dimming President Trump's hopes for interest rate cuts. Inflation hit 4.2% in May, the highest in 3 years. The Fed typically uses rate hikes to fight rising costs.
1: As the 4th of July festivities began across North Carolina, the governor's highway safety program has launched its annual enforcement campaign, Operation Firecracker Boozin' and Losin', to promote safe driving during the busy travel period. Program director Mark Ezo.
5: There's friends, there's family, there's food, but also there's the potential for funerals if people are driving impaired.
1: Dangerous heat moves in today throughout the weekend. WITN meteorologist Charlie Ironmonger tells us.
6: Thursday, it is going to be hot. Temperatures will climb, but the humidity may not be high enough to create that true dangerous type of heat. That's more so going to be occurring Friday, Saturday, and even Sunday.
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8: City leaders in the town of Marion are urging residents to reduce water use as drought conditions continue to impact the community's water supply. Officials say two creeks that normally help supply the city's water system have become unusable because of extremely low water levels. The situation is being described as one of the most severe the city has faced in decades. Mandatory Stage 2 water restrictions remain in effect for all city water customers. The restrictions prohibit watering lawns and gardens, washing personal vehicles, filling residential swimming pools, and operating ornamental fountains. Restaurants are also being encouraged to serve water only upon request. The drought conditions have been reflected in rainfall totals across western North Carolina. Weather records show 23.31 inches of rain fell from January through June of 2025, compared to just 17.76 inches during the same period in 2026. A decrease of more than 5.5 inches. Marion City officials say water consumption has not dropped enough to meet conservation goals. They're stepping up enforcement efforts. Residents are encouraged to report violations, and fines of up to $500 may be issued for those who fail to comply with the restrictions. Officials warn that additional conservation measures could be implemented if dry conditions continue. Information about the restrictions and conservation efforts will be included in upcoming utility bills as city leaders ask residents to do their part to help reserve the water supply in Marion until significant rainfall returns. The Quartz Corporation has announced plans to indefinitely close one of its quartz production facilities in Spruce Pine as part of an effort to adapt to changing conditions in the global high-purity quartz market. Company officials say the renewable energy industry, a major market for the Quartz Corporation, continues to face persistent international challenges.

0: that have created a difficult business environment. As a result, the company is making operational changes designed to improve efficiency and strengthen its long-term position. The closure affects the company's quartz production facility, located on Altapass Highway in Spruce Pine, will result in the workforce reduction of around 20 to 30 employees. The Quartz Corporation says its other U.S. locations will not be impacted. According to the company, the decision followed an extensive review of market conditions, customer commitments, and the long-term health of the business. Officials say the changes are intended to stabilize operations and align with the company's strategic plans for 2026. The Quartz Corporation says it's committed to supporting employees affected by the closure, will work with impacted workers, business partners, and their families with respect, transparency, and support throughout the transition. I'm Michael Dardell for WTOE News.
1: Your weather forecast for Mitchell, Yancey, and Avery counties looks like this. Sunny today, slight chance of a shower or thunderstorm this afternoon with a high in the lower 90s. Your chance of rain is 20%. Cloudy this evening, clearing overnight, lows in the upper 60s. And then on Friday, sunny, high around 90. Friday night, partly cloudy, showers and thunderstorms in the evening, lows in the upper 60s, chance of rain 40%. And then on Independence Day, Saturday, July the 4th, it'll be sunny, showers and thunderstorms in the afternoon, high around 90. That chance of showers and thunderstorms on Independence Day is about 30%. It is 63 degrees in Spruce Pine at 836. 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

Ian Gaughan. That's Hold On. 1979 on WTOE, 63 degrees. And it is 21 minutes before the hour of 9 o'clock. We're looking at Ringo Starr now. Here's It Don't Come Easy.

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0: time right now. And just hope it's a good morning for you. 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
0: And remember, there is a lot of information available online on Facebook about who's going to be playing when and all the different things going on all over the place. You know, the 3rd is going to be activities in Spruce Pine and in Burnsville, the 4th in Bakersville, and it goes on and on and on. So check it out and enjoy the celebration.

0: Neil Diamond at WTOE America. It is about 2.5 minutes before 9. That does it for me for right now. Thank you so much for listening this morning. Of course, for playing along. I will see you at midday today for updated information and gospel music. And then tomorrow morning at 6 a.m., let's get together and enjoy the 3rd of July as we head into the time when we're going to really have some celebrating around these joints. So we look forward to that. I hope you have a groovy day. And if I don't get to talk to you tomorrow, weekend, keep smiling. Keep searching for that rainbow connection. Whatever you do, you make sure you make your own kind of music, because that's the only music that really matters. And be careful. It's going to be awfully warm the next few days. It should have just said hot. But, you know, take care of yourself and your friends and neighbors and your pets and your livestock. I'll see you after a while.
1: In the middle of late last night, I was sitting on a curb.

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1: ABC News, I'm Sherry Preston. About 180 million of us now in the thick of it. This heat dome covering much of the east. ABC senior meteorologist Lee Goldberg.
2: Extreme heat warnings from the Midwest into parts of the Northeast. We'll drop those heat warnings as we go through Friday in parts of the Midwest. But for today, feels like 100 to 115 across much of the east. A high level 4 extreme heat risk as we go into Friday in the Mid-Atlantic back to the Ohio Valley. This is when the heat peaks into Thursday and Friday.
1: Due in court today in New York, the couple who got past security at the Empire State Building and made it all the way to the very top of the spire before unfurling a flag. They also got engaged at the top of the building while they were up there. Russia's overnight attacks on the Ukrainian capital of Kyiv now blamed for at least 20 deaths. Dozens more people are hurt. Pope Leo coming down hard on a traditionalist group that bucked the Vatican and consecrated 4 bishops, the Pope declaring a schism and excommunicating them. This is ABC News. It was a big win, but there was also a big red card during last night's Team USA victory in the World Cup. Here's ABC's Sophie Flay.
3: The Americans entering the match heavily favored over Bosnia, but not scoring until the 45th minute. Florian Balogun finally putting the U.S. on the board. But in the second half, a controversial moment. Balogun is called for a foul after bringing down a Bosnian player. The referee reviewing the moment by video replay, then issuing him a red card, ejecting him from the game. Experts say in issuing the red card, the refs failed to follow protocol, using slow motion to review the play, which can make an accidental contact look more serious. According to protocol, slow motion is only supposed to be used to pinpoint contact, not judge its severity.
1: The red card means Balogun will have to sit out the next match as well. A week after back-to-back earthquakes in Venezuela, survivors are still being pulled from the rubble, including a 12-year-old who was rescued yesterday. This is ABC News.
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8: Temperatures are heating up ahead of the 4th of July weekend. Highs climb near 90 degrees today with mostly sunny skies in the forecast. Dry weather is expected today. Heading into tonight, lows dip into the upper 60s.

0: with a mostly clear sky. Tomorrow, mostly sunny with a small 20% chance of a pop-up storm. Highs are in the upper 80s to near 90. I'm meteorologist Kat Campbell in the NCN Weather Center.
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You're celebrating America, right? 250th this weekend. 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
4: Good morning. A hot day is in the forecast out there. It's mostly sunny with highs heating up near 90 degrees by the afternoon.

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2: Good morning. A hot day is in the forecast out there. It's mostly sunny with highs heating up near 90 degrees by the afternoon. Heading into tonight, skies stay mostly clear. Lows dip into the upper 60s. And your Friday forecast.
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5: Hey, it's Marty. 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

0: That is Chicago. Hey, it's Marty. So, want to live longer? Then be afraid. Long-term Stanford University study proves that worrywarts are likely to live longer than happy-go-lucky people. Researchers found that in any given year, the scaredy cats, right, were about 30% less likely to die than their carefree peers are.
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0: That is Sticks. Hey, it's Marty. So the average woman's favorite breakup line, I think we're better off as friends. 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
1: ABC News, I'm Sherry Preston. Companies across the country pulling back on hiring last month. The Labor Department says about 57,000 jobs were created, about half of what was expected. Jobs numbers for both April and May were both revised lower as well. Job one for about 180 million of us is finding out ways to make it through the triple-digit heat dome that's dropped into one of the eastern half of the country with a vengeance. ABC's Rhiannon Alley.
2: In Minnesota, a boy on the field for the national anthem at a minor league game collapsing from dehydration Tuesday, one of the players carrying him off the field. Sparkle Martin, overcome by the heat while waiting for a bus, collapsing to the ground.
3: I kind of fell to my knees and immediately knew I was having a heat stroke.
2: Officials reminding everyone to stay cool and to hydrate.
1: Russia overnight hammering the Ukrainian capital of Kyiv with a drone and missile attack that went on for 11 hours. Officials say at least 20 people were killed. This is ABC News. Reaction continues coming into financial disclosures that show President Trump's personal wealth ballooned by $2 billion over the past year, including more than $1 billion from his family's cryptocurrency. ABC News political contributor Mary Jordan has more on the comparison of Trump with other U.S. presidents.
4: They didn't even want to be seen as making money on a public office. It was an honor to serve in the highest office in the land, and you didn't want to be lining your pockets and using insider trading. He knows when he's going to bomb a country. He knows what that's going to do to the markets, the oil market. You could make an enormous amount of money. Other people resisted, but not Donald Trump's family.
1: Princess Kate is back at Wimbledon meeting tennis fans. It was last year at Wimbledon that the palace announced that the Princess of Wales' cancer was in remission. Venus and Serena Williams are set to take the court for doubles later this week. I'm Sherry Preston, ABC News.
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8: Temperatures are heating up ahead of the 4th of July weekend. Highs climb near 90 degrees today with mostly sunny skies in the forecast. Dry weather is expected today. Heading into tonight, lows dip into the upper 60s with a mostly clear sky. Tomorrow, mostly sunny with a small 20% chance of a pop-up storm. Highs are in the upper 80s to near 90. I'm meteorologist Kat Campbell in the NCN Weather Center.
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6: Good morning. A hot day is in the forecast out there. It's mostly sunny with highs heating up near 90 degrees by the afternoon. Heading into tonight, skies stay mostly clear. Lows dip into the upper 60s. And your Friday forecast, mostly sunny with a 20% chance of a pop-up storm. Highs are back in the upper 80s to nearly 90 degrees. I'm meteorologist Kat Campbell in the NCN Weather Center.
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or you're wanted dead or alive. You're going to want to tune in this weekend for our salute to Bon Jovi. We'll give you a dose of bad medicine. And then we'll give love a bad name. 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

0: Throwing it all away and Genesis. What a game yesterday. The USA winning, playing with 10 men for the last 36 minutes because of a red card. The USA beating Bosnia and Herzegovina 2-0. Men's first win in a World Cup knockout round game since 2002 and only third ever. So now they move on to the round of 16 where they'll play Belgium Monday in Seattle.
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0: One of these nights, the Eagles and ROCK in the USA Mellencamp. The July 4th holiday travel period has already started. It wraps up on Sunday. AAA projecting 72 million are traveling at least 50 miles from home, and a majority are driving like 61 million, pretty much the same as last year.
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0: arrested by federal immigration agents in Texas. Then she was taken into detention, one of 10,000 taken into custody over the past 10 days, says ABC's Jay O'Brien.
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4: Temperatures are heating up ahead of the 4th of July weekend. Highs climb near 90 degrees today with mostly sunny skies in the forecast. Dry weather is expected today. Heading into tonight, lows dip into the upper 60s with a mostly clear sky. Tomorrow, mostly sunny with a small 20% chance of a pop-up storm. Highs are in the upper 80s to near 90. I'm meteorologist Kat Campbell in the NCN Weather Center.
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0: playing Mackin' Everywhere on this Thursday. So the teams that have booked their place in the round of 16 in the World Cup already: Canada, Brazil, Paraguay, Morocco, Norway, France, Mexico, England, Belgium, and the U.S. The round of 16 starts on Saturday. Canada, Morocco, Paraguay, and France. And there are three games happening today. The round of 32 continues for some countries: Spain and Austria playing Portugal, Croatia, Switzerland, and Algeria. 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

0: Good morning. A hot day is in the forecast out there. It's mostly sunny with highs heating up near 90 degrees by the afternoon. Heading into tonight, skies stay mostly clear. Lows dip into the upper 60s. And your Friday forecast, mostly sunny with a 20% chance of a pop-up storm. Highs are back in the upper 80s to nearly 90 degrees. I'm meteorologist Kat Campbell in the NCN Weather Center.
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0: In 8 days, their new album, Foreign Tongues, will be released. Stone's Mixed Emotions right there, and Band on the Run, Paul McCartney, today 69, working on tracks for the Abbey Road album. Paul recorded Her Majesty, then Paul, George, and Ringo record 15 takes of Golden Slumbers, Carry That Weight. John Lennon absent in the hospital in Scotland following a car accident the previous day.
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0: From 1992, Ordinary World and Duran Duran, that remains one of their most popular songs. In 21, it was their second most streamed song in the UK. 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
1: ABC News, I'm Sherry Preston. New jobs numbers out today show a lower than expected number of businesses were hiring last month. Big drop from the month before. University of Michigan economics professor Justin Wolfer says it was a sobering wake up.
2: After the previous jobs report, it was a yabba dabba doo moment. It looked like the economy was sailing forward and was downright strong. This has caused us not just this month's number, but a couple of the revisions to the previous months. It has brought us back down to this is healthy, but it's not amazing.
1: The Trump administration plans a big fireworks display in Washington, D.C. for America's 250th birthday. However, the administration is also reportedly eyeing the prospect of dangerous air pollution as a result. The revelry expected amid the scorching heat wave that could trigger respiratory issues for some. An 11-hour bombardment of Kyiv, Russian drones and missiles pounding Ukraine's capital, killing at least 21 people. Families had to move underground, some of them taking shelter in the subways. This is ABC News. When President Trump struck the USMCA trade deal with Mexico and Canada in his first term, he called it, quote, the best agreement we've ever made. Well, now the White House says the U.S. will not renew the deal unless changes are made. Administration officials point to what they say are shortcomings in trade with both countries. A big change is coming to the video game world. ABC's Dave Packer says goodbye to the discs.
3: For more than 30 years, video gamers with PlayStations have been carefully taking care of those game discs. But soon there won't be any discs at all. Sony now says come January of 2028, it won't be releasing any more games on physical discs. Video game giant Rockstar beating Sony to the punch, announcing the highly anticipated Grand Theft Auto 6 will only be sold as a download. Dave Packer, ABC News.
1: The first set of events due to start in a few hours in the Travis Kelce Taylor Swift weekend wedding extravaganza at Madison Square Garden. Sherry Preston, ABC News.
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5: 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It is Thursday, the 2nd of July. Happy birthday greetings to Jeremy Buchanan and Jaden Lee Edwards, Danny Gardner, Chris Hughes, Dana McKim, Judy Thomas, and Savannah Weatherman. Happy anniversary, Jackie and Kathy Pittman, and anyone else with a birthday or an anniversary today. Happy birthday. Happy anniversary. Now, if we left anybody out, you can always call us. Remember that. 765-7441. When the system picks up, just press 2. There you'll be. Let us know. We'll be glad to spread the word and, you know, wish folks a happy birthday, happy anniversary on their special day. Like to do that. We've got lots of things going on in the community over the next few days. And I just want to remind you to be sure to check our website, WTOE.com. Be sure to check all of the various different Facebook pages of some of your favorite folks. And keep up with what all's going on, because I tell you what, there's a bunch going on. It's kind of hard to keep up with all of it. But we'll do our best to, and we hope that you'll have a very safe and a fun weekend as we celebrate 250th birthday. By gosh, by golly. Couple of things I do want to remind you of. My buddies over at Jim Mountain Gemstone Mine have a big celebration planned for July the 4th. They will be open on Saturday, July the 4th, from 10 a.m. until 6 p.m. Come dig and discover and celebrate with them. So keep that in mind. On the 3rd, on Friday, 6 to 8 p.m., we're going to have a cook-

0: Church from 10 a.m. until 6 p.m. Come dig and discover and celebrate with them. So keep that in mind. On the 3rd, on Friday, 6 to 8 p.m., we're going to have a cookout and some yard games and music and other fun stuff going on, and everyone's invited. To the Spruce Pine United Methodist Church. Bring a lawn chair, bring a blanket, whatever you'd like, because that there on Burleson Hill's a pretty good place. Blue Ridge Boutique having an opportunity, music, magic, and more. The Elvis and Dolly Show. It's going to be there. Going to be a lot of fun. There'll also be food trucks. Now, remember, the Blue Ridge Boutique Hotel is located there next to the Three Peaks Center, the Pine Bridge place, you know, where the motel part of that is. So keep that in mind. The hotel's got that going on, and you don't want to miss that. That'll be a lot of fun. There's lots to do. Goodness gracious. The Artisan League of Little Switzerland's having a party and live music and refreshments on July 3rd from 3 to 5 at Little Switzerland Books and Beans and the Artisan League Little Switzerland Gallery. Golly, the list goes on and on. And I didn't mention a thing about the fact that in Bakersville on the 4th, they're going to be having a townwide yard sale. They're going to have fireworks. They're going to have live music. They're going to have concession two or three different places. There's all sorts of stuff going on. So check it out online. Just go to WTOE.com. Be a good place to start. And then, of course, remember all the folks involved. Check their Facebook pages to find out more. Mike Raley has our news along with Michael Ardell. I will have our weather, and we're going to start that right now. It is time for the news on WTOE, and it's a service of the French Broad Electric Membership Corporation.
1: MCI News, I'm Mike Raley. State workers are now closer to getting raises. The State House and Senate have given tentative approval to a new budget. Republican Senator Brent Jackson says there are provisions that will please people.
2: I know this budget lacks a lot of things that a lot of folks wanted, but the 7% increase is a lot.
1: The Supreme Court has ruled that babies born in the U.S. have a constitutional right to citizenship, rejecting Donald Trump's bid to end the 150-year-old policy. Former North Carolina Supreme Court Justice Bob Orr told NCN News.
3: There was essentially 150 years of precedent that confirmed the ruling in the case.
1: President Trump visited the new Teddy Roosevelt Presidential Library in North Dakota on Wednesday. He said Roosevelt was told by doctors to slow down, watch his health.
4: He did just the opposite. He had a frickin' wild life, right?

0: at rejecting Donald Trump's bid to end the 150-year-old policy. Former North Carolina Supreme Court Justice Bob Orr told NCN News.
1: There was essentially 150 years of precedent that confirmed the ruling in the case.
0: President Trump visited the new Teddy Roosevelt Presidential Library in North Dakota on Wednesday. He said Roosevelt was told by doctors to slow down, watch his health.
2: He did just the opposite. He had a frickin' wild life, right?
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4: City leaders in the town of Marion are urging residents to reduce water use as drought conditions continue to impact the community's water supply. Officials say two creeks that normally help supply the city's water system have become unusable because of extremely low water levels. The situation is being described as one of the most severe the city has faced in decades. Mandatory Stage 2 water restrictions remain in effect for all city water customers. The restrictions prohibit watering lawns and gardens, washing personal vehicles, filling residential swimming pools, and operating ornamental fountains. Restaurants are also being encouraged to serve water only upon request. The drought conditions have been reflected in rainfall totals across western North Carolina. Weather records show 23.31 inches of rain fell from January through June of 2025, compared to just 17.76 inches during the same period in 2026, a decrease of more than 5.5 inches. Marion City officials say water consumption has not dropped enough to meet conservation goals. They're stepping up enforcement efforts. Residents are encouraged to report violations, and fines of up to $500 may be issued for those who fail to comply with the restrictions. Officials warn that additional conservation measures could be implemented if dry conditions continue. Information about the restrictions and conservation efforts will be included in upcoming utility bills as city leaders

0: consumption has not dropped enough to meet conservation goals, they're stepping up enforcement efforts. Residents are encouraged to report violations, and fines of up to $500 may be issued for those who fail to comply with the restrictions. Officials warn that additional conservation measures could be implemented if dry conditions continue. Information about the restrictions and conservation efforts will be included in upcoming utility bills as city leaders restrictions. Officials warn that additional conservation measures could be implemented if dry conditions continue. Information about the restrictions and conservation efforts will be included in upcoming utility bills as city leaders ask residents to do their part to help reserve the water supply in Marion until significant rainfall returns. I'm Michael Dardet. Start your future with Altec in Burnsville today.
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1: And your weather forecast for Mitchell, Yancey, and Avery County, sunny this afternoon. There's a chance of a shower or thunderstorm moving through the area as we go through the afternoon, about 20% chance. High should be rather in the lower 90s. Tonight, cloudy in the evening, clearing overnight, lows in the upper 60s. Friday, sunny, high around 90. Friday night, partly cloudy. 40% chance of a shower or thunderstorm during the evening hours. Lows will be in the upper 60s. And again, that chance of rain on Friday night is 40%. For Independence Day Saturday, it will be sunny. Showers and thunderstorms in the afternoon, about a 30% chance. Again, a high around 90 as the hot weather continues. And the chance of precip again is 30%. 80 degrees is the temperature at 19 minutes after 12 noon. 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

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I do have a reminder for you. We will have an obituary announcement following today's swap shop here on WTOE, so please be sure to stay tuned. 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I apologize. I'm suddenly a little choked up. But anyway, that has been canceled. 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Not exactly sure anything other than it will not be held. So it was a double estate sale scheduled for Robin Hood Way in Bakersville in the Ledger community. It has now been officially canceled. So I didn't want you out running around looking at it or pestering those nice folks about it. 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

0: 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That's 467-4202. 467-4202. That's all the time we have for the Swap Shop for today here on WTOE. 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By DR Storage NC at 14307 Highway 226 South near the Blue Ridge Parkway. 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
0: Gospel Hymn Time brought to you again today by some fine folk that include Burleson Plumbing and Heating, Compassionate Care Western North Carolina, Napa Auto Parts of Spruce Pine, and Spruce Pine Tire.

Gospel Hymn Time on WTOE. Good afternoon to you. Bruce Eichard with you. Today is, of course, Thursday. It is the second day of July, and I really hope it's a good day for you and for yours. We're moving into a holiday weekend, so I hope that there's some good times of celebration and thinking how lucky we are to be where we are and how we are and everything. So keep that in mind as we're going through the holiday weekend, and stay tuned. We've got Bible questions now, and we have music coming up between from now until 1 o'clock. All right, let's see here. What have I got? Bible questions. With how many loaves of bread did Jesus feed the 5,000? With how many loaves of bread did Jesus feed the 5,000? Next. What two men are considered to have written the last two chapters of Proverbs? What two men are considered to have written the last two chapters of Proverbs? Next, what was the land called during the time of Abram that was later known as Palestine? So what was the land called during the time of Abram that was later known as Palestine? Next, who gave us the Spirit as a deposit guaranteeing of what is to come? Who gave us the Spirit as a deposit guaranteeing what is to come? Okay. And next, what sign was given to Hezekiah that he would be healed? What sign was given to Hezekiah that he would be healed? Who left Sodom the day after it rained fire and sulfur? Who left Sodom the day after, excuse me, not the day after, the day it did. So let's just scrap that and start again. Who left Sodom the day it rained fire and sulfur? Who left Sodom the day it rained fire and sulfur? And our final question for today, who said, give to Caesar what is Caesar's, and to God what is God's? Those are our Bible questions. Answers coming right up in a few minutes on Gospel Hymn Time here on WTOE, where we have got music now from Mr. Bob Thomas.

Gospel Hymn Time on WTOE. Got a request. I think maybe we got it yesterday, and not exactly sure. But anyway, I need to do this. I think we were supposed to do it yesterday, but we'll do it today. This is in memory of Mike Peterson, who passed away a year ago yesterday. It's from his mom and Beverly and his daughter Kelly and everybody, again, in memory of Mike Peterson, who passed away 1 year ago yesterday. Here is, they wanted to hear Heaven's Bright on Heaven's Bright Shore, and here is Allison Krauss in Union Station.

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Dylan Wilson and Mountain Heart, Gone Home. Let's go over our Bible questions for you right quick, and we'll give you all of the answers. And then we've got a little more music on the way. Here we go. With how many loaves of bread did Jesus feed the 5,000? There were five loaves. Luke chapter 9, verse 13 through 16. What two men are considered to have written the last two chapters of Proverbs? That would be Augur and King Lemuel. Proverbs chapter 30, verse 1 and 31, verse 1. What was the land called during the time of Abram that was later known as Palestine? It was Canaan. Canaan. Genesis chapter 12, verse 6 and 7. Who gave us the Spirit as a deposit guaranteeing what is to come? That is, of course, God. 2 Corinthians chapter 5, verse 5. What sign was given to Hezekiah that he would be healed? The shadow went back 10 steps. 2 Kings chapter 20, verses 8, 9, 10, and 11. Okay. And who left Sodom the day it rained fire and sulfur? That was Lot. And that's Luke chapter 17, verse 29. And who said, give to Caesar what is Caesar's, and to God what is God's? That would have been the words of Jesus. Matthew chapter 22. Verse 21. 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

0: Gospel Hymn Time brought to you again today by some fine folk that include Burleson Plumbing and Heating, Compassionate Care Western North Carolina, Napa Auto Parts of Spruce Pine, and Spruce Pine Tire on WTOW Spruce Pine.
1: ABC News, I'm Michelle Franzen. The holiday getaway is on for America's 250th birthday. ABC's Matt Rivers is at Newark Liberty International.
2: Blay saying that more than 72 million Americans will be traveling at some point over this holiday period. And if you are flying, today will be the busiest day for that. The FAA saying that they'll be handling more than 52,000 flights today. That is thousands more than it handles on a typical day. And TSA is expected to screen more than 3 million passengers today.
1: Extreme heat, though, could impact travel. Dangerous triple-digit temperatures along with the heat index gripping the nation's midsection and East Coast. Fewer jobs were added last month. According to the Labor Department, there were 57,000 jobs created in June, about half of what analysts projected. April and May figures were also revised lower. In Venezuela, renewed hope after a security guard was rescued alive from a collapsed shopping mall 8 days after back-to-back earthquakes struck. This is ABC News. A new push from Washington to ban an illicit substance sold at deli counters, convenience stores, and vape shops across the country. Here's ABC's Andrea Fujii.
3: It's called 7-OH, a stimulant that can boost energy. Products can be in pill form, tea, or treats like ice cream and fruit-flavored gummies. The DEA now wants to classify it as a Schedule I drug, the same as heroin and LSD. 7-OH is a psychoactive substance with opioid-like effects derived from the naturally occurring kratom plant.
1: 7-OH overdose can look very similar to an opioid overdose. CDC officials urging Americans to take extra precautions to help reduce the risk of mosquito bites. They say the West Nile virus is spreading faster and earlier here in the U.S. than usual. Officials say that they are seeing the highest number of cases at this point in the season since 2004. Michelle Franzen, ABC News.
0: And let's get a look at our weather forecast for Mitchell, Yancey, and Avery counties. Sunny, a slight chance of showers and thunderstorms this afternoon. Highs should be somewhere in the lower 90s, and the chance of any precips about 20%. Tonight, cloudy in the evening, clearing overnight. Lows should be in the upper 60s, and Friday will be sunny with a high around 90. Friday night will be partly cloudy, a chance of showers and thunderstorms in the evening, lows in the upper 60s, chance of rain 40%, and on Independence Day, Saturday the 4th of July, it will be sunny. Chance of showers and thunderstorms in the afternoon, running about 30% chance, with a high around 90. It is 84 degrees as it continues to go up and up and up and up, so please be careful. Remember, take care of yourself. Don't do anything so terribly strenuous during this time of the day when it is so hot. Take advantage of the opportunity to get in out of the heat and rest yourself a little bit, and just in general, be careful. Take care of yourself. Take care of your friends and your family and your pets, livestock, that type of thing. Anything's your responsibility. Just make sure you kind of keep everything going along. It will break here in a day or two, and it'll be cooler than it is going to be like in the 90s, but it's still not going to be cool for a while to come. You know that as well as I do. 90 degrees in some spots. I was just looking. Let's see. Elizabethton Airport, 90 degrees right now. But in Spruce Pine, over in the Esteto community there on Chalk Mountain, it is 84 degrees right now. And I do believe that's going to do it for me for today. Remember all the activities going on. Main thing to remember, Spruce Pine and Burnsville Friday afternoon, evening, and night. Bakersville on Saturday. Now, once you get outside of that range, everybody's got their own thing going on. There is so much going on. Please be sure to take a few minutes to look around, see what you can find out about. Especially, I'd look on the internet if you do the Facebook thing. Sorry, but if you do the Facebook thing, look there, and also check out our website. We've got a lot of information about that as well. My plans for the weekend look like this. I'll be with you tomorrow morning at 6 a.m. I'm not sure about the midday. I may be doing the midday. It may be Sarah. I'm not sure. I'll have to look and see. And then I'll be kind of hanging around. It's my weekend to hang around, so you know what that means. I'll be on the other side. And then I'll be back on Monday, and we'll get started and head towards the next big event. We'll talk about that next week. In the meantime, please remember to get out and enjoy yourself, but be smart and be careful and keep smiling and keep searching for that rainbow connection. And whatever you do, you make sure you make your own kind of music, because that, my friend, is the only music that really matters. Now, I did want to remind you, we're going to be doing some hot dogs and hamburgers, things like that, on Friday afternoon, evening. I think we're starting at 6 up at the Spruce Pine United Methodist Church. That's where I'll be hanging out, and I'll probably have something set up, play some music and that type thing as well to go along with some yard games and stuff. So if you have a chance, stop by and visit and bring a lawn chair and a blanket. That's a pretty good place to watch the fireworks. And, of course, there's lots of other places as well. And all of them are saying our spot is the best. And we wouldn't have it any other way. Little Splendid Isolation for you. I ain't saying a word. Till tomorrow morning at 6 o'clock. See you then.

0: The Eurythmics with Sweet Dreams. I haven't seen the video, but I'm going to check it out. The Marlins are honoring viral rescue dog Jonah with a dream day at Lone Depot Park on July 12th. And they will donate part of the ticket sales to rescue organizations. Jonah is a rescue from Aruba. And this dog became famous after a video showed him watching another dog eat a hot dog at a game. The video posted June 23rd. It's Mackenzie. 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

0: Duran Duran with Save a Prayer on a Thursday. Mackenzie, hot dogs. A lot of hot dogs are going to be eaten on the 4th. And experts say there's a right way and a wrong way to eat your hot dog. Always dress the dog and not the bun. And they recommend the following order for condiment application. Use the wet stuff first, like the mustard, ketchup, mayonnaise, then the relish or onions, then the cheese if you want it, and spices on top. Like I said, a lot of hot dogs eaten throughout the year. 20 million hot dogs eaten at ballparks each year. 150 million are eaten on Independence Day alone.
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11: The weather should stay pretty quiet through most of the holiday weekend. Today, we have lots of sunshine. It's a very warm afternoon. High temperatures today climb into the upper 80s. Mostly clear skies overnight tonight. Temperatures fall into the upper 60s. Mostly sunny Friday. We might have an isolated late-day shower storm with highs in the mid-80s. And then sunshine for the 4th of July with high temperatures in the low 80s. I'm meteorologist Amy Wilmuth in the NCN Weather Center.
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0: Good movie, good drink, good song. Tequila Sunrise and the Eagles off of their second album, Desperado, released in 73. Desperado remains the only Eagles album where the band members appear on the front cover. There they are, looking good, dressed as outlaws.
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1: ABC News, I'm Michelle Franzen. Final preparations for America's 250th celebrations are underway. And in Washington, D.C., that includes heightened security for fireworks and festivities. ABC's Pierre Thomas says more.
2: 19 miles of fencing is being installed as we speak. The other thing, for the first time, authorities are saying, perhaps ever, in order to get on the National Mall, you have to go through a security checkpoint, including a magnetometer.
1: U.S. Capitol Police say only essential personnel will be permitted to attend tonight's rehearsal for the Capitol 4th concert. And due to extreme heat, details on the concert will be announced tomorrow morning. More than 180 million Americans are facing heat alerts this holiday weekend. In Venezuela, search and rescue efforts continue following last week's double earthquakes, and there are signs of life. A security guard pulled alive from a collapsed shopping mall 8 days later. The U.S. men's soccer team celebrating last night's World Cup win against Bosnia and Herzegovina. The U.S. advances to the round of 16. This is ABC News. A breakaway group of Catholics in rural Switzerland who took action without the Pope's approval now kicked out of the church.
3: During a ceremony this week, four bishops were ordained by an ultra-conservative sect of Catholics known as the Society of St. Pius X. The group opposes calls to modernize the Catholic Church and rejects the reforms that were adopted as a part of Vatican II. The ordinations came with a threat that the new bishops would be kicked out of the church forever, and this week, Pope Leo XVI did just that. He accused the bishops and those who ordained them of creating a schism, which means an intentional break with the church, and then he had them excommunicated. Sherry Preston, ABC News.
1: Alex Ovechkin says he's back and will not retire. The hockey legend returning for a 22nd NHL season after re-signing with the Washington Capitals. That deal reportedly includes a $1 million salary and bonuses worth an additional $8 million. Michelle Franzen, ABC News.
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8: High pressure over us keeps us very warm over the next several days and also pretty dry. Sunny out there today. High temperatures reach the upper 80s in the afternoon. Mostly clear tonight. Temperatures get down into the upper 60s. We'll have mostly sunny skies Friday, maybe an isolated late day storm with highs in the mid 80s. And then the 4th of July features sunshine with high temperatures in the lower 80s. I'm meteorologist Amy Wilmoth in the NCN Weather Center.
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0: The Red Hot Chili Peppers, Under the Bridge, The Stones, and Dancing in the Dark from The Boss. Today, 81, he played the first of six sold-out shows at the New Bern Arena in Jersey. His average show lasts 28 songs. 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
6: The weather should stay pretty quiet through most of the holiday weekend. Today, we have lots of sunshine. It's a very warm afternoon. High temperatures today climb into the upper 80s. Mostly clear skies overnight tonight. Temperatures fall into the upper 60s. Mostly sunny Friday. We might have an isolated late-day shower storm with highs in the mid-80s. And then sunshine for the 4th of July with high temperatures in the low 80s. I'm meteorologist Amy Wilmuth in the NCN Weather Center.
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0: Clapped up with lay down, Sally on a Thursday. It's Mackenzie, so a lot of hot dogs will be eaten on July 4th, but a lot of beer is going to be drank as well. Independence Day is the number one holiday for beer sales, followed by Labor Day, Memorial Day, Father's Day, and surprisingly, Christmas. It's Mackenzie. I'm out. Have a great Thursday.
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1: ABC News, I'm Michelle Franzen. The daredevil couple that scaled the Empire State Building yesterday in court today and put on supervised leave released by the judge pending their next court date in August, each facing multiple felony charges. The duo's attorney, Jason Rinsky, says he believes some of those charges are not warranted.
2: With respect to climbing the Empire State Building, obviously that's, you know, not advised. However, charging them with these crimes, reckless endangerment in the first degree and burglary in the third degree, that's definitely, you know, over the top here.
1: Authorities say the stunt put people at risk, including emergency crews. Fewer jobs added last month, according to the Labor Department. 57,000 jobs created in June, half of what analysts projected. And the holiday getaway is here. Travelers could be, whether they're driving or flying, could be impacted by extreme heat. This is ABC News. A nun who was on her way to Mass in Texas, arrested by federal immigration agents. The Department of Homeland Security has been ramping up immigration arrests over the last 5 days, reporting 10,000 were taken into custody. More from ABC's Jay O'Brien.
3: We're learning that Sister Leticia Ubwaja, a Nigerian national, was arrested and detained by immigration enforcement while walking to Mass. It happened last Sunday in McAllen, Texas. Bishop Daniel E. Flores of the Diocese of Brownsville calling her a source of goodness and hope in their community. Just a few hours after her arrest, DHS later releasing Sister Ubwaja, who's been in the U.S. for at least 10 years, but her immigration status is unclear.
1: Russia launching a major attack on Ukraine's capital, now called the worst strike since the war began. Dozens of missiles and drones targeting nearly every district of Kyiv, and residential buildings were not spared. Officials say at least 21 people died in those attacks. Michelle Franzen, ABC News.
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2: High pressure over us keeps us very warm over the next several days and also pretty dry. Sunny out there today. High temperatures reach the upper 80s in the afternoon. Mostly clear tonight. Temperatures get down into the upper 60s. We'll have mostly sunny skies Friday, maybe an isolated late day storm with highs in the mid 80s. And then the 4th of July features sunshine with high temperatures in the lower 80s. I'm meteorologist Amy Wilmoth in the NCN Weather Center.
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Lou Oyster Cult with Don't Fear the Reaper, Dan here. And in a few minutes, I want to tell you a story that sounds like a nightmare at 29,000 feet. Right now, it's Genesis with Tonight, Tonight, Tonight.

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3: The weather should stay pretty quiet through most of the holiday weekend. Today, we have lots of sunshine. It's a very warm afternoon. High temperatures today climb into the upper 80s. Mostly clear skies overnight tonight. Temperatures fall into the upper 60s. Mostly sunny Friday. We might have an isolated late-day shower storm with highs in the mid-80s. And then sunshine for the 4th of July with high temperatures in the low 80s. I'm meteorologist Amy Wilmuth in the NCN Weather Center.
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0: Dan here, and in a few minutes, I want to tell you about a marquee sports franchise having a really rough go of it the last week or two. I'll tell you about that in a few minutes. Right now, it's U2 with New Year's Day.

Tom Petty and Jam and Me. How about this for something out of a nightmare? Poisonous snakes are now making it higher up Mount Everest than ever before. Can you imagine? You're getting ready to summit Mount Everest. You're at 29,000 feet of elevation. Oxygen is low. Your body is exhausted. And then a snake jumps out at you. Yeah, I will not be climbing Mount Everest now. It was pretty doubtful I was ever going to do that anyway, but now I'm really not going to do it. During July 4th, extra big deals at Lowe's. Get two 12 by 12 inch square

0: Robert Palmer was simply irresistible. And the New York Yankees have now lost 7 games in a row, their longest losing streak since 2023. You know, I have a bit of a fondness for the Yankees. Don't hold that against me. But my mom's parents were Yankees fans, so I watched a lot of Yankees games. I went to Yankees games. And this was when they were terrible that I sort of developed this fondness. Late 80s, early 90s, they were awful. Everyone kind of forgets that now because it seems like they've been contenders for 30 years. But when I tell people I kind of like the Yankees sometimes, they're like, oh, you front runner. And I'm like, no, I liked them when they were awful.
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0: Green Day and When I Come Around. And there's a Green Day movie that's going to be coming out soon. It's called Nimrods. So it's about a band that believes they have the chance to open for Green Day on New Year's Eve. And it's about them road tripping across the country to open for Green Day. Except the band that's going to open for Green Day is also based on Green Day when they were a young band. So it's sort of like a Green Day Inception thing. There's layers of Green Day in this Nimrods movie. Green Day and When I Come Around. And there's a Green Day movie that's going to be coming out soon. It's called Nimrods. So it's about a band that believes they have the chance to open for Green Day on New Year's Eve. And it's about them road tripping across the country to open for Green Day. Except the band that's going to open for Green Day is also based on Green Day when they were a young band. So it's sort of like a Green Day Inception thing. There's layers of Green Day in this Nimrods movie.
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2: 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The Arts Village is open from 3 until 6. The Kiwanis Parade steps off at 6. And is
1: from Renegades. Two Angels. And everything in between. 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
1: ABC News, I'm Michelle Franzen. In Washington, D.C., U.S. Attorney Jeanine Pirro announcing in the indictment of David Hearn in connection with alleged vandalism at the Lincoln Memorial Reflecting Pool. The three-time U.S. Olympian accused of destroying parts of the pool's new coated blue lining.
2: This was a deliberate act to damage the reflecting pool at the National Mall that members of the National Park Service actually have worked hard to restore and have witnessed.
1: Hearn denies doing anything violent or removing the blue coating. Severe heat smothering much of the country. New York City reaching 100 degrees today, breaking a 14-year-old record, and the heat index soared to 106. Amtrak canceling nearly a dozen trains due to the heat up and down the Northeast Corridor. Fewer jobs added last month, according to the Labor Department. 57,000 jobs created in June, about half of what analysts projected. April and May figures were also revised downward. This is ABC News. In New York City, excitement building over speculation. Taylor Swift and Travis Kelce will have their wedding at a famous sports event.
3: Crews at New York Madison Square Garden are intensely unloading equipment in anticipation for the event of the summer. A law enforcement official briefed on the matter, telling the Associated Press global superstar Taylor Swift and Super Bowl champion Travis Kelce will have their wedding Friday night in that arena. The event is for about 1,000 people and is a 12-hour party beginning with a cocktail hour at 4 o'clock Friday afternoon and scheduled to last until about 4 a.m. Saturday morning.
1: ABC's Morgan Norwood. This week, Swift and Kelce donated some $26 million to charities across the U.S. Mediated talks between the U.S. and Iran progressing, according to Pakistan's foreign ministry, though Iran still hasn't shown a full commitment to the terms laid out in the memo of understanding. I'm Michelle Franzen, ABC News.
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3: 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Ugh, don't sweat it. You don't need to know all the words to sing along. 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

Soft Cell with Tainted Love and Where Did Our Love Go? Dan here. And in a few minutes, I want to tell you about a movie spinoff that I really don't think we need. I'll tell you about that in a few. But right now, it's Bruce Springsteen and Born to Run.

0: Damn Yankees with High Enough. And Warner Brothers is working on an Ocean's 11 prequel movie. I really don't know if we need that one. Now, the first Ocean's 11 with George Clooney and Brad Pitt, that was a very good movie. It was clever, it was funny, it was fun. There was some good action to it, a good plot. I very much enjoyed that movie. The next two Ocean's 11 movies after that, not so great, in my opinion. And then they had the Ocean's 8 spinoff, also not so great. So we're batting about 250 for that series. I'm not sure we need a prequel. I don't know if we need a fifth installment of Ocean's 11. 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
5: The weather should stay pretty quiet through most of the holiday weekend. Today, we have lots of sunshine. It's a very warm afternoon. High temperatures today climb into the upper 80s. Mostly clear skies overnight tonight. Temperatures fall into the upper 60s. Mostly sunny Friday. We might have an isolated late-day shower storm with highs in the mid-80s. And then sunshine for the 4th of July with high temperatures in the low 80s. I'm meteorologist Amy Wilmuth in the NCN Weather Center.
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0: Hey, it's Dan. Hope you're having a great Thursday. And right now we have Guns N' Roses. Welcome to the Jungle.

you're wanted dead or alive. You're going to want to tune in this weekend for our salute to Bon Jovi. We'll give you a dose of bad medicine. And then we'll give love a bad name. Saddle up your steel horse and ride with us on a Bon Jovi weekend. 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

0: Sharon if I could turn back time. And Cher has a lot of family drama right now. So her son with Greg Allman, Elijah Blue Allman, is currently in a psychiatric hospital. And we know that he's struggled mightily with substance abuse and problems with the law, especially over the last few years. And so Cher is trying to gain a conservatorship over her son, but he seems to be fighting it. And we'll see what happens here. Cher is trying to apparently gain control of a guy who seems to be spinning out of control.
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0: The Eagles would take it to the limit. And a recent survey found that 56% of U.S. adults said they would support a ban on social media for teens. I wonder what percentage of U.S. adults would support a ban on social media for U.S. adults. Maybe around the same amount? Yeah, social media these days, I don't know. I really used to not have a problem with it. Remember back in the day, social media was just for catching up with old college buddies, seeing your friends' vacation photos, things like that. Now, every time I go on social media for more than a minute, I'm like, why did I do this?
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1: ABC News, I'm Michelle Franzen. A heat wave bearing down on much of the country. Triple-digit real and field temperatures shattering records heading into the July 4th holiday. The Trump administration is planning a big fireworks display in D.C. for America's 250th, but there are concerns over smoke that will linger in the air.
2: The late-night pyrotechnic display is expected to last 40 minutes, making for the biggest fireworks show in memory on the National Mall. But the Washington Post reports the revelry could prompt respiratory issues. The paper cites internal National Park Service documents urging against prolonged exposure to the particulate matter from the 850,000 explosives, saying the fireworks could lead to elevated levels of pollution in D.C., for 3 to 6 hours after the show.
1: ABC Stephen Portnoy. More than a week after the double earthquakes in Venezuela, crews rescued a security guard alive from a collapsed shopping mall. And the U.S. men's soccer team celebrating last night's World Cup win against Bosnia and Herzegovina. They advanced to the round of 16. This is ABC News. The man and woman that climbed to the spire of the Empire State Building yesterday have been released from custody. They're on supervised release facing multiple charges, including reckless endangerment, burglary, and criminal mischief. That stunt seen around the world, ending in what appeared to be a proposal. ABC's Aaron Katursky catching up with the duo after their hearing.
3: They did walk out of court today, hand in hand, and they ended up walking to the train. We walked with them, and they are on supervised

0: was released. The attorney said that the couple, Russians, live in New Jersey and intend to stay there.
1: Their next court date is August 24th. Hockey legend Alex Ovechkin is returning for a 22nd NHL season. That after re-signing with the Washington Capitals. The deal reportedly includes a $1 million salary and bonuses worth an additional $8 million. Ovechkin had been pondering whether to retire before making his announcement. Michelle Franz in ABC News.
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Manfred Mann and Blinded by the Light. Dan here. And in a few minutes, I want to tell you about a very controversial call in a big sporting event. But right now, it's Quiet Riot. Come on, feel the noise.

0: Roxette with the look. And there was a controversial moment in the U.S.'s win over Bosnia and Herzegovina yesterday in the World Cup. U.S. striker Flo Balogun was sent off with a red card, which means he may not be eligible in the next round the way it stands. What kind of ripoff is that? And it was a terrible call, the red card. Now, granted, I'm a very casual soccer fan, and I'm not entirely sure what constitutes a red card, but it was still a bad call. I feel wronged here. And a lot of the experts do actually agree with me. You know, I've been watching the World Cup for about 2 weeks. I'm basically a FIFA rules expert now.
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5: Good evening. Tonight's forecast, mostly clear and warm. Lows dip into the upper 60s to lower 70s tonight. Friday, we'll see more sunshine with highs heating up into the upper 80s to near 90 degrees. That'll come with a 30% chance of a pop-up summertime storm. Saturday, it's mostly sunny with highs in the upper 80s for the 4th of July and only a 20% chance for rain. I'm meteorologist Kat Campbell in the NCN Weather Center.
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0: Dan here. Hope you're having a great Thursday so far. And right now we have Toto with Rosanna.

0: Londi with the tide is high. I was reading about an English couple that got approval from their local government for an eco home that includes plans to have guinea pigs as a source of sustainable food. I would never go to that couple's house for dinner knowing this. Oh, this stew is delicious, Brenda. What do you have in there? Guinea pig? Where's your bathroom? Yeah, I'm not going to be eating guinea pig. Unless they do the trick they do with normal pigs where they call it guinea pork. Maybe then I'll be tricked, but until then, no thank you.
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9: In CN News, I'm John Champion. Iran's Joint Military Command has warned that all oil tankers moving through the Strait of Hormuz must use its approved routes or face a, quote, forceful response. It was immediately clear what sparked the threat from Iran. The North Carolina State House and Senate have both approved a long-delayed $34 billion state budget, and it awaits action by Governor Josh Stein. A number of House members spoke prior to the final vote. Republican State Representative John Blust notes it takes both chambers to pass a budget and the Senate has to hold up its end of the bargain.
10: I would even go further than that. Sometimes I think it's a majority of one.
9: Democratic State Representative Pricey Harrison criticized the long-held practice of earmarking pet projects for spending.
11: I see $11 million in the controversial crisis pregnancy centers. I see a couple going to private, for-profit companies.
9: Sagar Magani reports the Trump administration believes a new rule it's proposing could save Medicare patients a lot of money.
12: The Trump administration is proposing a new rule it says could lead to big savings for Medicare patients. The rule would apply to hospitals serving low-income patients and stop the facilities from marking up discounted drugs. According to estimates the AP obtained, the administration's projecting it could save consumers a combined $1.1 billion next year. Affordability is a major theme before November's elections, and the White House has been trying to show it's working to make things cheaper for American families. President Trump, in particular, has been touting lower prescription drug prices.
13: And that alone should win us the midterm.
12: Sagar Magani at the White House.
9: Right now, on this Thursday afternoon, July 2nd, you're listening to NCN News.
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0: Chicago and feeling stronger every day. Here's something I would not have expected. Researchers in Barcelona believe that giraffes may be capable of rudimentary math. Giraffes can do math. I wonder if that knowledge will find its way into pop culture. Because you know how we have expressions like, oh man, he's got a great memory. He's got a memory like an elephant. I wonder if we're going to have that with giraffes. People will be saying, oh man, my nephew, he is whip smart. I tell you what, that kid can do long division like a giraffe.
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1: ABC News, I'm Michelle Franz, and a three-time U.S. Olympian has been indicted in connection with alleged vandalism at the Lincoln Memorial Reflecting Pool.
2: The single count, destruction of property worth more than $1,000, carries up to 10 years in prison. Olympic canoeist David Hearn insists he did not rip the lining of the reflecting pool, but merely touched the end of a loose piece of it. U.S. Attorney Jeanine Pirro.
3: National Park Service employees observed Hearn actually forcefully and violently pulling up and removing the bottom liner with both hands.
2: Hearn's attorney calls the charges outrageous and says they should be alarming to every American. Stephen Portnoy, ABC News, Washington.
1: Fire crews are battling multiple blazes in eight western states. In Colorado, the Aspen Acres fire is the largest. It's 0% contained. A major heat wave also gripping much of the country heading into the July 4th weekend. This

0: Zero.
1: National Park Service employees observed Hearn actually forcefully and violently pulling up and removing the bottom liner with both hands.
0: Hearn's attorney calls the charges outrageous and says they should be alarming to every American. Stephen Portnoy, ABC News, Washington.
2: Fire crews are battling multiple blazes in eight western states. In Colorado, the Aspen Acres fire is the largest. It's 0% contained. A major heat wave also gripping much of the country heading into the July 4th weekend. This is ABC News. New details concerning the health of Senator Mitch McConnell. 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

0: Heat wave also gripping much of the country heading into the July 4th weekend. This in Colorado, the Aspen Acres fire is the largest. It's 0% contained. A major heat wave also gripping much of the country heading into the July 4th weekend. This is ABC News. 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

Bon Jovi and Living on a Prayer. Dan here. And in a few minutes, we'll hear a song with a guy who, he had a very interesting birthday present for his daughter's boyfriend. I'll tell you about that in a few minutes. Right now, it's the Police with Message in a Bottle.

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4: Good evening. Tonight's forecast, mostly clear and warm. Lows dip into the upper 60s to lower 70s tonight. Friday, we'll see more sunshine with highs heating up into the upper 80s to near 90 degrees. That'll come with a 30% chance of a pop-up summertime storm. Saturday, it's mostly sunny with highs in the upper 80s for the 4th of July and only a 20% chance for rain. I'm meteorologist Kat Campbell in the NCN Weather Center.
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7: 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Hope you're having a great Thursday. And right now we have George Harrison. Got my mind.

or you're wanted dead or alive. You're going to want to tune in this weekend for our salute to Bon Jovi. We'll give you a dose of bad medicine. And then we'll give love a bad name. 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

0: Talking Heads, and she was. Remember a few years back when egg prices were really high? Well, according to the Department of Justice, three major producers were inflating prices illegally, and those companies have now agreed to pay $3.3 million in fines and donate 53 million eggs to food banks. Man, this is my first time, by the way, hearing about Big Egg. I've heard about Big Tech, Big Pharma, Big Tobacco. Now I got to worry about Big Egg. Well, that does sound like a great name for a diner.
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0: 113 others injured. This is ABC News. In New York City, excitement building over speculation that Taylor Swift and Travis Kelce will have their wedding at a famous sporting arena.
1: Crews at New York Madison Square Garden are intensely unloading equipment in anticipation for the event of the summer. A law enforcement official briefed on the matter, telling the Associated Press global superstar Taylor Swift and Super Bowl champion Travis Kelce will have their wedding Friday night in that arena. The event is for about 1,000 people and is a 12-hour party beginning with a cocktail hour at 4 o'clock Friday afternoon and scheduled to last until about 4 a.m. Saturday morning.
0: ABC's Morgan Norwood. In World Cup action, Spain beat Austria today and the U.S. men's soccer team still celebrating last night's narrow victory over Bosnia and Herzegovina. The U.S. advancing to the round of 16. On Wall Street today, stocks ended mixed. I'm Michelle Franzen. ABC News.
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5: Tonight's forecast, mostly clear. Lows dip into the upper 60s to lower 70s. Friday should be a hot summer day. It's mostly sunny with highs in the upper 80s to near 90 degrees. That will come with a chance of an isolated afternoon storm. Saturday for July 4th, it's mostly sunny. Highs are in the upper 80s with only a 20% chance for rain. I'm meteorologist Kat Campbell in the NCN Weather Center.
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Eagles with Take It Easy, Dan here. And a Hollywood star's boyfriend has a very unusual job. I want to tell you who that is in a few minutes. Right now, it's Billy Squier with Lonely Is the Night.

0: Pete Townsend to Let My Love Open the Door. I was reading where actress Jennifer Aniston is dating a hypnotherapist. I don't know if I'd want to date a hypnotherapist because I would not be convinced that they're not hypnotizing me. And I wonder, are there signs like Jennifer Aniston is talking to her friends about a night out and she says, well, he and I were really arguing about where to eat dinner. We were both pretty dug in on that. Then there's a big black hole in my memory. And before you know it, we were at his favorite restaurant. Wait a minute.
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2: Good evening. Tonight's forecast, mostly clear and warm. Lows dip into the upper 60s to lower 70s tonight. Friday, we'll see more sunshine with highs heating up into the upper 80s to near 90 degrees. That'll come with a 30% chance of a pop-up summertime storm. Saturday, it's mostly sunny with highs in the upper 80s for the 4th of July and only a 20% chance for rain. I'm meteorologist Kat Campbell in the NCN Weather Center.
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11: Oh, say does that star-spangled banner yet wave o'er the land of the free and the home of the brave? Why, yes. Yes, it does. It's a celebration 250 years in the making. 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

0: stars.
1: Counting Crows with Mr. Jones. And the Nathan's Hot Dog Eating Contest is set for Saturday. Joey Chestnut, once again, the big favorite to win that. I feel like they should do something different for America's 250th birthday, though. Make it bigger somehow. Maybe bigger hot dogs. Maybe that's the way to go. You can get those stadium-sized hot dogs you get at a major league game. All right, Joey Chestnut, we know how many regular hot dogs you can eat. How many Dodger dogs? And go.
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